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was wearing clothes so tight, well, left nothing to the imagination, I'm sure. And girls did not mind it. Or seeing this guy. The comments from the lady sitting behind me when Riley took the stage.

KUZZ Bakersfield's Best Country, one of the most impactful moments from the ACM Awards last night. Lauren Elena introducing her friends Dan and Shay before they did this song. If you haven't had a chance to see it, watch the entire performance. It was outstanding.

0: KUCZ, Bakersfield's best country. I got to tell you, with the word earlier today that Pizza Hut is about ready to go kind of retro and bring back some of the things we loved, I'll gain Pizza Hut, but I'm going to lose something else, a part of my childhood. Pabst Brewing Company is ending production of Schlitz beer, which began as a Milwaukee tavern brewery, one of the most popular beers in the 60s and 70s. They were founded in 1849, was bought by Pabst back in 99. In college, Schlitz was kind of like a trendy cheap beer at some of the bars we'd go to, and I remember it being the favorite of my uncles on the farm during the summertime. I just remember Schlitz beer cans everywhere, and I don't know about y'all, but I really remember this.
1: When you're out of Schlitz, you're out of beer. Real gusto in the great light beer, Schlitz.
0: It was the first time the word gusto had ever been used in advertising. So, moment of silence. That's enough.
2: Ask anyone who owns a hot tub. 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
0: All right, we have a collision southbound 99 at Norris Road to tell you about. We have a small brush fire here northbound 99 just north of Rosedale, right across the street from us here practically. And again, there's a closure, Beelville Road and Caliente Bodfish Road to tell you about because of a fire. That's what we have on the roads. Our forecast, looking at clear skies and 56 tonight, sunny and 90 tomorrow. Right now it's 82. So keep on rolling. Stick close. Coming up next, I will do the secret sound for you.

KUZZ. All right, it's time for Secret Sound. Let's do this. Let's play the sound again. One more time. And again, we've been playing all day. We are up to $2,450. I'm opening up my phone lines right now. I need caller 10 to give us our best guess and get us closer. Because so far, I can honestly say no one has even been in the ballpark. All right, so get creative. What does that sound like? I need caller 10 right now to play at 842-5555.

0: KUCC, you're my 10th caller, and who is this?
1: All right, this is Brittany.
0: Brittany, how are you? Ready to go?
1: I sure hope so.
0: Gosh darn it, I know you want to get these.
1: I do, I got in earlier.
0: I got $2,450 for you, Brittany.
1: Okay.
0: What do you think the secret sound is?
1: I'm going to go with a Keurig.
0: A what?
1: A Keurig.
0: Oh, like a Keurig, one of the coffee makers.
1: Yeah.
0: Yeah, closing that gap and shutting it down and getting ready to order, get that fresh cup of coffee that smells so good.
1: Yeah.
0: Yeah, it smells good, but it's not the right answer.
1: Oh, no.
0: It is not a Keurig. Oh, my gosh. So guess what? I'm adding $50 to it, so we're up to $2,500.
1: Oh, my goodness. All right. Well, thank you, Ken.
0: Thanks, Brittany. Appreciate you. And we will play again tomorrow morning at 6:30, 8:30, 11:30, 2:30, and 5:30.

0: KUZZ. That's Ella. It is Be Heard. It is 5:43 here with Ken. 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

0: That's Zach Top there on KUCC. Gonna wrap it up for me. I gotta make room. B Dub is back, and he's back at his regular microphone. I'm sure he'll be talking about the ACMs. He's a 2-time winner, for gosh sakes. We will get back together tomorrow, but I've got more. B Dub Radio next.
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0: All right, our traffic. The only thing still left on the board is the collision southbound 99 at Norris Road. Still clearing that off. Otherwise, everything else is running smoothly here as we head on home. Looking at clear skies tonight, 56. Tomorrow, 90. We'll see 90s the rest of the week. Right now, 82. As we get ready to kick off another hour of Bakersfield's Best Country right here on KUCC with B-Dub Radio. I'll see you tomorrow at 2. Until then, God bless.

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We've been hanging in Vegas the last couple of days, kind of recapping ACM weekend on the show this week. It's B-Dub, a great show last night on Amazon Prime. Of course, we'll have all the details on winners coming up later in the breakdown, but caught up some of my favorite people in terms of artists, and we'll kick it off with probably one of the most fun of the weekend. No, definitely one of the most fun of the weekend. Lauren Elena on the show next.

0: It's always a good time with Lauren Elena. Caught up with her in Vegas during ACM weekend. And, we had to judge people a little bit.
1: Knowing you as long as I have, you are in a position where you are uniquely able to judge people.
2: I love it. You want to judge?
1: Yeah, we're going to judge. We're going to do Southern woman court.
2: Okay.
1: And I'm going to give you some scenarios and you have to hit me with the most Southern woman punishment ever.
2: Okay.
1: Here we go.
2: Punishment. Okay.
1: He says we should split the bill on the first date.
2: Smack him across the head.
1: Wears,
2: could you imagine actually smacking someone? Oh my gosh.
1: He wears,
2: I would just call my dad. Like, I can't now, but I would have just called my
1: emergency
2: dad.
1: Phone call.
2: Yeah.
1: He wears flip-flops to a wedding.
2: Oh, immediately. Take the flip-flop off and smack him across the head with it. I'm going to just... Okay, do I hit people? This is a...
1: I don't know. I guess we are learning some things here.
2: Yeah.
1: He uses the term alpha male unironically.
2: Oh, gosh. Where do we even see that guy? Is that a real guy?
1: Yeah, there are some alpha males out there. You can tell they're not because they use the term alpha male in a sentence.
2: Yeah, I would just abort mission. This get away from him. There's one on here that says, not really into dogs. I dated this guy.
1: Hey, you're not
2: Serial
1: supposed
2: killer.
1: To, you're not oh. supposed to read the scenarios oh. before I give them to you. You dated a guy that didn't like dogs?
2: I dated a guy who did not like dogs, and that is all you need to know about a person. If they don't like animals in general, like if someone said, I don't really like dogs because I like cats, like I can get on board with that person because they still like animals.
1: Right.
2: But this guy did not like animals, and which makes you a serial killer after I've looked into it further. So I don't know that he's killed yet, but... His girlfriend should watch out.
1: Last scenario, Southern woman court with Lauren Elena. He says, I could have gone pro.
2: I dated that guy too.
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you hear about is people talking about the economy and how bad it is and how high gas prices are. Yet, we hit a record spend for Mother's Day. Make it make sense. We'll break it down next.

0: 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You can stream it anytime on Amazon Prime. It's B-Dub. We caught up with a ton of stars over the last few days. Going to be kind of highlighting that throughout the week. And your ACM New Female Artist of the Year. Chatted with Avery.
1: Avery, Anna, what's up?
2: What's up, dude?
0: I did not have you covering Ozzy on my bingo card. I saw that last night.
2: Did.
0: That was wild.
2: You know what?
0: Have you done that before? Like, is it last time I saw you play, it was in Denver, Colorado, and it was just you and a piano. That's how long it's been. So.
2: Yeah, it's a little bit of whiplash, isn't it?
0: Yeah, holy cow.
2: 5'4" blonde girl did not expect the Ozzy from me, no. I've listened to Ozzy my whole life. It's a very big influence coming from my dad.
0: Yeah.
2: Picture like 90 miles an hour down a dirt road, not exaggerating. And Hellraiser on the stereo, loud as it can go.
0: Wow.
2: Ozzy, 21 Pilots, November Rain.
0: Okay.
2: Green Day, all of the above. So rock has always been a big influence. I don't know. People don't expect it from me. Actually, everyone laughed at me when I said I wanted to cover it.
0: That's, you know what that is? I can't say the actual expression, but that's some ACM New Female Artist of the Year stuff.
2: Stuff.
0: Yeah.
2: Stuff.
0: That's right.
2: Freak yeah.
0: Freak yeah.
2: Yes.
0: Have you Vegased yet though, or have you been focused?
2: I've been running around with my head cut off like a headless chicken.
0: Yeah.
2: I'm so busy in the best way. I was praying for this, when I was playing the piano when you last saw me.
0: Yeah.
2: So it's always been a dream of mine to be here and be busy while I'm here. I haven't gambled yet. Never gambled. Might have to try it out after.
0: You have not gambled
2: I've never
0: ever?
2: Gambled ever.
0: Really?
2: You're
0: gonna have to sin a little bit after the show
2: on
0: Sunday night.
2: Every time we played a casino, I just get tired and I go to bed. Don't get me wrong, I can be the life of the party on like a Diet Coke or two, but you know.
0: Are you secretly a 72-year-old woman trapped inside a 20-something body? Yeah.
2: I'm a couple things. I got a lot of personalities. It's hard to keep up with it.
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1: It was Ella Langley's World, and we were all living it last night. She won every single award she was nominated for. It's B-Dub, this is Breakdown. Cody Johnson winning his first ever Entertainer of the Year. Cody dedicated his award to Luke Combs, who, by the way, missed the birth of his second son while playing music in Australia last year. And Cody was just inspired by that, of just how he was just absolutely devastated to miss that moment. And then the next night completely murdered it. His words, not mine, murdered it on stage to thousands of Aussies. Cody Johnson, class act, dedicating his first ever Entertainer of the Year to Luke Combs. ACM Awards, 10 out of 10 in my book. It sounded great in person. I'm hoping translated well on Amazon Prime. Just an amazing night. And the ACM's back in Las Vegas where they belong. That's your breakdown.
2: Hey, folks, Jeff Salters here, noted barbecue guy. That's right, Bakersfield's best barbecue. And I'm here with my good friend, Michael Binge. You know him as, hey, folks, it's Michael Binge, noted barbecue connoisseur. So I'm going to do a little on-the-spot interview here. Michael Binge, you come here once, twice a year now. You get to come hang out. Your family's here. And every time you come, I know you always get you just a grip of barbecue. So, Michael Binge, what's your favorite Salty's barbecue item?
3: Well, you know, bud, I have to get a bunch of food because I got a big family out here. So we always load up on family.

0: 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They absolutely love that stuff. So you know what I'll be doing? I'll be doing that tomorrow night.
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Cody Johnson on top of the world right now. It's B-Dub. We caught up with him in Vegas last weekend, leading up to last night's ACM Awards. Played a round called Cowboy or Costco Dad. You're going to want to stick around for this game with Kojo coming up. Everybody.

0: He won ACM New Male Artist of the Year a few weeks back, but nonetheless, we got a chance to chat with Tucker Wetmore. He's got a lot planned for the rest of 2026. That conversation now, it's B-Dub Radio. We're going to do Cody Johnson, Cowboy or Costco Dad. So I'm going to give you some scenarios, and you just have to tell me if it's something that is a little more cowboy or a little more dad on a Saturday going to Costco.
1: Okay.
0: All right, here we go. Cody Johnson, cowboy or Costco dad, owns an unhealthy number of coolers.
1: I have a ton of coolers, so I guess cowboy.
0: Okay. Cowboy or Costco dad has very strong opinions about meat.
1: Cattle rancher, so cowboy.
0: Right. I do too, and I would say that's more Costco for me.
1: That's a both.
0: Okay. Wakes up angry before sunrise.
1: Cowboy.
0: Yeah, cause dude, Costco doesn't open until 9.
1: Yeah.
0: 10 o'clock. You're good. Says things like, I know a guy.
1: Costco dad.
0: Yeah. Yeah. God, this is such an easy one. This is low hanging fruit right here. Cowboy or Costco dad keeps random ropes in the truck.
1: That's cowboy. Yeah.
0: Would absolutely fight over parking.
1: Costco dad.
0: Yeah, dude, it's a challenge. Do you have a Costco membership or are you a Sam's Club guy?
1: No, I haven't been to a grocery store in a decade.
0: You grow your own meat.
1: No, so that makes sense. My wife does all that on Amazon and it ships to the house.
0: Nice. Yeah, all right. Treats weather like breaking news.
1: That's a both. That's a both.
0: Right. And then buys things in bulk just in case.
1: So I'm packing for a hunt right now in Alaska.
0: Yeah.
1: And I've got 200-liter Yeti bags full of just in case. So wow. I guess that's cowboy.
0: How much of that is like toilet paper? Because I feel like you
1: always I brought 10 packs of dude wipes.
0: Dude, yeah.
1: I want a sponsorship.
0: That's what I'm saying. Hey, man, get
1: hey, dude.
0: Throw me a, hey, dude, that's a different sponsorship.
1: That's a different sponsorship.
0: For when you're not cowboying. Like when you take the boots off, are you a hey, dude guy?
1: Man, my wife bought me these. It's called Project Cloud.
0: Oh.
1: And they're like the cutest little shoes, right? You don't think I'd wear them. They're memory foam and I'm like, these are so comfortable. I don't care if they're pink. Like they're not pink, by the way.
0: But. Okay. Good to know. I mean, I wouldn't judge you if they were. Real men wear pink in October.
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1: Riley Green, first things first, I'm sorry that you got killed on Marshalls.
2: Yeah, sad, wasn't it?
1: Yeah, bummer.
2: You didn't think you have to watch me die.
1: Well, I just feel like, you know, I actually talked to Luke Grimes a few weeks ago, and he goes, yeah, I really kind of screwed that up by inviting the most handsome man on planet Earth to be in a show with me.
2: Man, what a nice thing to do to give me a likable character like that and then kill me off when people would be upset when I left. You know, right. That's a great place to start in the acting world.
1: There you go. We're going to play a game called Riley Green Survival School. So I'm going to give you some scenarios. You got to pick which artist you want with you.
2: Okay.
1: All right. Riley Green Survival School here in Vegas. Who survives longer in the woods, Luke Combs or Morgan Wallen?
2: Maybe Morgan Wallen. I feel like he's got some hunting land out in Tennessee, you know.
1: Doesn't have kids to worry about.
2: Kids will really, they'll wear you down.
1: That'll soften your survival game. You know, you just focus on them, not yourself.
2: That's right. Good thinking.
1: Yeah, that's what I was going to. You're trapped at the bottom of a canyon. Who's making it out alive first with you, Jelly Roll or Hardy?
2: That's tough. Well, man, I've seen Jelly Roll getting after it in the gym, so he's in pretty good shape now. I think he can probably make it out of there.
1: You're stranded on an island. You have one guy to build a shelter with to survive. Are you taking Ernest or Bailey Zimmerman?
2: The energy that Bailey Zimmerman has. He can build all kinds of shelters. I don't know if he's any good at building stuff, but...
1: I don't think he has an off switch.
2: He doesn't.
1: No.
2: He's got a different gear.
1: Who accidentally starts the forest fire first, Post Malone or Coe Wetzel?
2: Coe Wetzel.
1: Yeah?
2: Yeah, seems like it, yeah.
1: Really? Just a little more troublemaker?
2: He might have settled down a little bit in his last few years, but he was pretty rowdy back in the day, I remember.
1: All right, well, who secretly survives the wilderness and scares everybody, Lainey Wilson or Ella Langley?
2: That's tough. I got to give it to Ella. She's the Alabama girl.
1: That's what I'm saying, right? And I would 100% agree, being Mobile born. So there we go. Man, I like that you kind of got the beard coming in a little bit.
2: Yeah.
1: This took me forever to even be able to do.
2: Looks good.
1: Yeah. You just keep up the effort. You'll pick up.
2: I'll get
1: the
2: there
1: pace
2: one day
1: and catch up to me one of these days. It's the only thing I've got in my life is the facial hair. So I gotta own it.
2: Next time you see me, I'm gonna look like a homeless person.
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0: It's B-Dub, Zach Top hanging with us in Vegas.
1: I just got to say, back-to-back wins, new male artist of the year for PNW Dudes, man.
2: That's last year,
1: Tucker Wetmore this year.
2: I know. I was saying that earlier. Me and Tucker got to go, like, groom some young fella from Washington to win next year or something.
1: Yeah.
2: That sounded pretty bad.
1: Just the word
2: don't
1: grooming.
2: Don't take that the wrong way. Yeah, like, grooming is not a good, that has a real bad connotation these days.
1: It depends on
2: the
1: context.
2: We're gonna find a young talent and encourage him, become the next Washingtonian to win a new male artist at the ACMs.
1: I love it, man.
2: Ah, we're off to a hot start.
1: Here we go. Congratulations on the Grammy win earlier this year.
2: Thanks, man. Appreciate that.
1: The first ever traditional country music award.
2: Yeah.
1: I do like that they split that because country has so many lanes now.
2: Yeah. Yep.
1: So many influence, much like rock, right? So
2: yep.
1: I love that they created two different albums. So
2: yeah.
1: One a little more true to the traditional sound,
2: right,
1: and
2: right.
1: then a little more contemporary, which is why they called him that in the first place.
2: Yeah, for sure.
1: Yeah.
2: I go back and forth on that. Sometimes I get in an ornery mood and I'm like, no, just call mine just country. Cause that's what people know and love as country, you know, historically, I guess.
1: Yeah.
2: And so just call that one country, call the other one contemporary. Don't put a qualifier on mine. But no, I think you're exactly right. There's a ton of, there's just a ton of stuff that fits under country's a wide umbrella right now.
1: Mm-hmm.
2: So it's nice to, you know, especially all the other guys that were in that category with me too. Willie Nelson. Willie Nelson doesn't need any more awards. He's had enough. We still love you, Willie. You're the best, but I mean, leave some for the rest of us. But no, you know, guys like Tyler Childers and, Charlie Crockett and the rest of them.
1: Yeah.
2: It's nice to have that lane where there's a spot to fit there. And I'm glad to be nominated with those fellas in that category.
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1: Ella Langley won every award she was nominated for last night and absolutely crushed it with a unique acoustic performance of Be Her, which I thought was very, very special. The performance of the night, though, I thought went to Cody Johnson's Traveling Soldier, last night's ACM Awards. Cody, by the way, also took home the Entertainer of the Year for the first time and dedicated the award to Luke Combs. Ella, though, won every award she was nominated for. It was her night for sure. That's your breakdown.
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0: Enjoy the rest of your night. We'll continue reliving our experiences in Vegas during ACM weekend all throughout the week. Some of the highlights of the artists we talked to. And as always, you can check them out on Instagram, Facebook, TikTok, at BW Radio.
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6: Hey, it's Tuesday, everybody. Welcome to show number 1593. It's After Midnight. I'm your host, Granger Smith. Good news on the way. I want to read for you. Hang tight. Nashville news, too, coming in with Ann Hudson. Stories about your favorite stars out there in Nashville. All this weaved with a whole bunch of really good country music. All the way till the sun comes up, but it begins right here at hour number one. It's Tuesday. It's After Midnight.

0: Right, check out this good news story. Alexander opened his Detroit taco shop at just age 19 using his own savings and graduation money. And then by April, he was days away from closing for good. In this last-ditch effort, he posted a simple 30-second video on TikTok sharing his story honestly. The response was overwhelming, and within days, lines of customers were stretching all the way around the door and around the block. It's crazy. Sometimes all it takes is one honest moment and then a community ready to show up. And that is good news.
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I got a topic I want to discuss next hour. I want to hear from you on this. Think about it and call me. Question. Death row last meal. What you got? If you could pick one last meal that you would eat, give me all the details. Make me hungry. 866-607-8383. We'll talk next hour.

0: Granger, Todd Phillips, Central Texas, carrying some powder up north. Just want to say thank you for what you do at night. Have a good night.
1: Hey, buddy. Thank you for listening while you're driving. I appreciate you. Oh, no.

0: Hey everybody, this is Blake Shelton. You're listening to After Midnight, and so am I. And I'm drunk.
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0: Ann Hudson coming in with the latest Nashville updates. And what do you have for us today?
1: Oh, well, this is a new fun fact, Granger, involving Dolly Parton and Willie Nelson. I'll explain coming up in your Nashville news next.

0: from Nashville's Music Row. It's Ann Hudson.
1: Well, this is a new fun fact about Willie Nelson and Dolly Parton. They are the only two country artists to hit the charts in 7 decades. Willie's collaboration with Casey Musgraves called Uncertain Texas has just hit the Billboard Hot 100 chart at number 50, and that makes Willie, along with Dolly, the only country artist to chart a song in 7 different decades. I love that for those two. Well, in case you didn't stay up to date with American Idol, the winner, Hannah Harper, who is so cute, and by the way, the first female country singer to win since Carrie Underwood, was talking about her plans to tour, but on a smaller level at first.
2: Something that's close to my heart, small communities that I get to storytell with, and I can't wait for it.
1: 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She's so cute.
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12: So the ceremony is on Monday, May 25th, so that's Memorial Day proper. We start at 9 a.m. Very awesome guest speakers. We have Congressman Vince Fong speaking, our chair of the Board of Supervisors, Philip Peters, and our lovely Mayor Goh. And this year I also asked a very decorated war veteran from Vietnam to be our honored guest speaker. And he's going to be talking about his experiences and what Memorial Day means to him.
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11: 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And this has been For Your Information.
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5: Welcome to Tuesday. It's After Midnight, everybody. Hour number two starts right now. I'm Granger Smith, your host, and I got this question for you. If you had one last meal for your life, so you're on death row, they give you one last meal. What are you getting? Give me everything. Give me the main course, the sides, the drink. 866-607-8383. I've also got Earl Dibbles Jr. coming in back half of the hour with a dumb criminal story. It's hour number two. It's Tuesday. Let's go. It's time.

Okay, here's our topic of the hour. If you had one more meal to eat, death row meal, what would it be? Give me all the things. Make us hungry. 866-607-8383.

0: Thanks so much for staying up with us. 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
1: Okay, here we go. Topic of the hour. If you had one more meal to eat, you had one more thing that you could eat before you were, I don't know, let's say you're on death row and you get one more chance. Let's say you're on a desert island and you get one meal served to you, whatever it might be. What is it? Give me the main course. Give me the sides. Give me the drink. Give me everything that you would have in your death row last meal.
2: 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And I would want my great aunt's homemade noodles, my brother-in-law's green beans, my sister-in-law's mac and cheese, my daughter's mashed potatoes, my sister's ex-husband's homemade roe, and for dessert, my grandma's homemade coconut cream pie, and a piece of her homemade cherry delight, and the drink, McDonald's sweet tea.
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0: all night long with a soundtrack that you didn't even know you needed. 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
1: It was best country all night.

Okay, continuing this conversation, we're calling this death row last meal. The warden comes in and says, hey, you get one last meal, and that's the last one you get. What do you pick? 866-607-8383.

0: Hey, Granger, my name is Cody. I'm calling from Tulsa, Oklahoma. Just calling to see how you are doing. Hope you're having a great night. Have a good one.
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1: I'm Earl Dibbles Jr. I'm a country boy. I'm an honest boy, too, and crime don't pay. I got a story to prove it. There's a teenager in Sydney, Australia, that's vowing to no longer drive like an idiot after a car crash led the police to finding multiple driving violations on his dash cam. The kid stands accused of driving with a suspended provisional license, doing burnouts in the parking lot, reckless driving, and driving over the speed limit. Meanwhile, outside the court, the teen thanked the police for teaching him a lesson, adding, "I've got to stop driving like an idiot." Hey, it's still good to know there's country teenagers in Australia.
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Okay, I want to hear from you. I want you to call me on this. Make us hungry. Make our mouths water. Talking about our death row last meal. What would be the meal you could pick if it was your last one? 866-607-8383.

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6: Hey, thanks for starting your Tuesday here with me on After Midnight. Y'all, what's up? I'm Granger Smith, your host. I have some things that went down on this day in history I want to talk about coming up, plus some Nashville news with Ann Hudson. She's going to talk about her favorite stars out there in Nashville and what they're up to. All of this here early on a Tuesday. I'm glad you're with me. Keep that station here.

On this day in 1979, the Bellamy Brothers hit number one with If I Said You Had a Beautiful Body. And yes, it started as a pickup line. We'll talk about that in history, plus some other things that went down on this day coming up in just two songs.

0: loves talking about history, and he's even got the diploma to prove it. It's time for This Day in History on After Midnight with Granger Smith.
1: On this day, May the 19th, 1649, England is declared a commonwealth. 1898, U.S. Congress passed the Private Mailing Card Act, allowing private publishers and printers to produce postcards. 1943, FDR and Winston Churchill plot out D-Day. 1979, the Bellamy Brothers scored their very first number one song with If I Said You Had a Beautiful Body, Would You Hold It Against Me? Great pickup line by a good friend of mine, Rory Burke. 1983, George Strait had his second number one song, A Fire I Can't Put Out. And the next year, 1984, Willie Nelson had the number one song to All the Girls I Loved Before. 2016, Egypt Air disappeared over the Mediterranean Sea. Some famous birthdays include civil rights leader Malcolm X, WWE legend Andre the Giant, DJ Marshmello, Nicole Brown Simpson, and NBA player Kevin Garnett. Those are just a few things that went down on this day in history.
0: Thanks for hanging out here on After Midnight with Granger Smith.
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0: Hi, my name is Frida. I work the night shift at a retirement resort community in Tucson, Arizona. And I'm just calling to say good morning.
1: Thank you so much, Rita. I appreciate your good work, and I'm glad you listen to After Midnight while you do it. I've been

0: Next up, Ann Hudson joining us to dish out some Nashville news. Ann, what's on deck?
1: Oh, well, this is a new fun fact, Granger, involving Dolly Parton and Willie Nelson. I'll explain coming up in your Nashville news next.

0: Here's what's new in Nashville. Here's Ann Hudson.
1: Well, this is a new fun fact about Willie Nelson and Dolly Parton. They are the only two country artists to hit the charts in 7 decades. Willie's collaboration with Casey Musgraves called Uncertain Texas has just hit the Billboard Hot 100 chart at number 50, and that makes Willie, along with Dolly, the only country artist to chart a song in 7 different decades. I love that for those two. Well, in case you didn't stay up to date with American Idol, the winner, Hannah Harper, who is so cute, and by the way, the first female country singer to win since Carrie Underwood, was talking about her plans to tour, but on a smaller level at first.
2: Something that's close to my heart, small communities that I get to storytell with, and I can't wait for it.
1: Love that for her. She's so cute.
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9: So the ceremony is on Monday, May 25th, so that's Memorial Day proper. We start at 9 a.m. Very awesome guest speakers. We have Congressman Vince Fong speaking, our chair of the board of supervisors, Philip Peters, and our lovely Mayor Goh. And this year I also asked a very decorated war veteran from Vietnam to be our honored guest speaker. And he's going to be talking about his experiences and what Memorial Day means to him.
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8: 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And this has been For Your Information.
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6: All you third shifters out there grinding through the night, hey, this one is for you. You are the backbone of the overnight, and I'm proud to keep you company. I'm Granger Smith here, your host of After Midnight, and I got this topic. I brought up yesterday a very iconic sound, the ice cream truck. Whenever you hear the ice cream truck, and I don't know when the last time you heard that was, which ice cream are you craving? What flavor? Do you remember 10 years old, sticky quarters? What are you getting at the ice cream truck? Let me know. 866-607-8383. I've also got Earl Bibbles Jr. with a dumb criminal story. Good country music on the way, too. You know me by now. It's After Midnight. Let's go.

Okay, topic of the hour, what is your ice cream truck order? I don't know how many years it's been since you saw an ice cream truck, but what are you ordering there? You remember? 866-607-8383.

0: Thanks so much for staying up with us. This is After Midnight with Granger Smith.
1: Okay, topic of the hour. We're calling this ice cream truck order. Yesterday, I played a very iconic sound. The sound of the ice cream truck music. You know the sound? You start sprinting in between houses when you're 10 years old to try to get to this truck. Your heart is pounding. You don't want to miss it. You know, you get this anxiety that somehow it's going to miss you, and somehow you always get to it, right? You always can get to the ice cream truck, and you run up to it. I'm thinking 10, 11 years old. You're pulling out sticky quarters in your bathing suit. What are you ordering at the ice cream truck? Do you remember? What do you crave? What was it that you got at the ice cream truck? 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
1: Oh, man. 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What was yours? What was your favorite? 866-607-8383.
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Complicated. I'm a simple man. All you gotta do is put a drink in my hand. This is After Midnight Music.

0: morning. I am listening from Belton, Texas. Driving in to CT. Have a good one, Granger. Thanks for doing what you do. We appreciate you.
1: You are not too far from me right now at the Yee Yee Farm. 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

A 25-year-old man broke into a police department garage and somehow walked out with a vest, several weapons, and even a grenade launcher. Earl Dibbles Jr. is going to share this true dumb criminal story with us next.

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1: This feller, Alexander Johnson, might just win a stupid trophy. He broke into a police parking garage, you know, where they keep all the stuff that says do not touch. Well, he touched it. Took off with the guns, a police vest, and y'all, listen to this, a grenade launcher. Yes, sir, like he's going to war with G.I. Joe or something. Cops tracked him down at his buddy's place, and that buddy wasted no time throwing old Alexander under the bus, saying he was on the run after robbing the dang police. I mean, how dumb you gotta be to rob a place where everybody's got a gun? Dumb.
0: Thanks for staying up all night here on After Midnight with Granger Smith.
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0: Okay, go into the phone lines. I want to hear from you on this. What is your ice cream truck order? What would you get at the ice cream truck? 866-607-8383.
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5: Tuesday, early risers. What's up? Welcome to After Midnight with me, Granger Smith. I'm your host. I've got some good news I want to read for y'all coming up. Put a smile on your face, hopefully. Plus some Nashville news with Ann Hudson. She's coming in to talk about your favorite stars out there in Nashville and catch you up with their news. Hang tight for all of this early on a Tuesday. We are After Midnight.

0: Check out this good news story. Alexander opened his Detroit taco shop at just age 19 using his own savings and graduation money. And then by April, he was days away from closing for good. In this last-ditch effort, he posted a simple 30-second video on TikTok sharing his story honestly. The response was overwhelming, and within days, lines of customers were stretching all the way around the door and around the block. It's crazy. Sometimes all it takes is one honest moment and then a community ready to show up. And that is good news.
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on. From dusk till dawn. We're glad you're here. This is After Midnight with Granger Smith. 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

Okay, we talked about this last hour, the topic of the hour, and I'm still looking for your phone call. What is your ice cream truck order as a kid? Do you remember? You run up to the ice cream truck, you know, the iconic sound, the iconic music of summertime, and you got your bathing suit on, you got a couple nickels and dimes in there, and you're putting it together, desperately hoping you can make it to the truck before it leaves. What are you ordering from the ice cream truck? 866-607-8333.

0: Granger, this is Carl Peters. I'm calling, man, just to say, hey, I want to thank you, man, for the good music that you keep me going with all night long. I'm a patrol supervisor for a security company here in Las Vegas, Nevada. Keep the good music coming, man.
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We're more than just a country radio show. We're a late night family. And Granger Smith is the voice that keeps the night going strong. Thanks for riding with us here on After Midnight with Granger Smith.

0: Ann Hudson coming in with the latest Nashville updates. Ann, what do you have for us today?
1: Oh, well, this is a new fun fact, Granger, involving Dolly Parton and Willie Nelson. I'll explain coming up in your Nashville news next.

0: Nashville's Music Row. It's Ann Hudson.
1: Well, this is a new fun fact about Willie Nelson and Dolly Parton. They are the only two country artists to hit the charts in 7 decades. Willie's collaboration with Casey Musgraves called Uncertain Texas has just hit the Billboard Hot 100 chart at number 50, and that makes Willie, along with Dolly, the only country artist to chart a song in 7 different decades. I love that for those two. Well, in case you didn't stay up to date with American Idol, the winner, Hannah Harper, who is so cute, and by the way, the first female country singer to win since Carrie Underwood, was talking about her plans to tour, but on a smaller level at first.
2: Something that's close to my heart, small communities that I get to storytell with, and I can't wait for it.
1: Love that for her. She's so cute.
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4: This is KUZZ News. Good Tuesday morning. I'm Jeff Lamucci. A man was hospitalized and another man was arrested after what police describe as an unprovoked assault in downtown Taft. Police say the victim was walking near 5th and Center Streets around 8:30 Saturday night when he was attacked by a suspect using his hands and feet. 21-year-old Tyler Harper was captured behind Domino's Pizza after allegedly running toward the 600 block of North Street. He faces charges of battery and assault with a deadly weapon. A 36-year-old Delano man is dead after becoming unresponsive while in custody of Kern County Sheriff's deputies. Andrew Francisco was arrested May 9th near Cecil Avenue and Kensington Street before suffering a medical emergency. He died at Adventist Health Delano. The cause of death remains under investigation. San Diego Mayor Todd Gloria says anyone who seeks to bring further harm will be dealt with in a swift manner after Monday's deadly shooting that claimed the lives of three people at the Islamic Center of San Diego. Gloria has promised extra security for the faith-based community.
5: I want to assure San Diegans, in particular our Muslim brothers and sisters, San Diego Police Department will be guarding all of our local houses of worship with additional presence to assure your safety during this very, very tragic time.
4: The two suspects took their own lives with gunshot wounds to the head just a block away from the mosque. Many Kern County veterans are facing major struggles as they return to civilian life. The Kern County Veterans Chamber of Commerce is dedicated to empowering veterans by fostering personal and professional growth. Founder and Army veteran Edward Robinson says veterans make huge adjustments when they leave the military.
6: You haven't filled out a job application in I don't know how long, but now you have to figure that out. I mean, if you had dreams of starting a business, you know, you may not have that background. There's education, but then there's also getting into the VA.

Travis brings extensive nonprofit leadership experience to the role. She previously served as head of First Five Kern and CASA of Kern County. Her new job begins June 8th. Southern Valley weather, sunny and 90 in Bakersfield today, clear and 59 overnight, warmer tomorrow, high 93. Today's air quality index, moderate at 100. Jeff Lamucci for Bakersfield's News Leader, KUZZ.

0: KUZZ, Brent and Ness in the morning, 5:37. If I asked you, what profession do you think is there pressure to look good? What would be like the first answer off the top of your head?
1: Media.
0: Like TV?
1: Yeah.
0: Well, it turns out the profession that has the most people who have had plastic surgery is TV. Media is number three. Attorneys, number one. They've had the most plastic surgery, and then sales too.
1: Well, maybe I'm just saying, maybe to sway with the jury. It's like, good looking person. I don't know. I have no
0: idea.
1: They
0: look so young.
1: Yeah, they look so young. I don't know.
0: Did that district attorney get a new nose? Guilty.
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0: KUZZ, Brent and Ness in the morning. Did you hear Willie Nelson is headed to the Mid-State Fair?
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0: KUZZ, Brent and Ness in the morning, and he is dating new country star Stella Lefty.
1: Oh, a star. She is the moment. She's on the top three with like Ella. Like it goes like Ella and then Stella for streaming right now, right?
0: Yes. She's taken off with Boston, but we played a game with Vincent Mason and Stella at the ACM Awards to see, you know, not so much who knew each other better, but if they could guess each other's answers.
1: I really think that they're going to be the, like, it Hollywood country couple. They are so cute, even with their responses.
0: You can watch it on our Instagram at KUZZ Radio. This is Vincent.

0: Vincent Mason and Wish You Well 552. You sent this to me yesterday. Mouth Attack ranked the best dipping sauces in all of fast food. At number one, Chick-fil-A's Polynesian sauce.
1: That one is probably the best for me when I go to Chick-fil-A. I like that one.
0: I don't know that I've ever tasted Polynesian sauce.
1: Really?
0: Yes.
1: You're missing out. Some grilled nuggies and Polynesian sauce is the way to go.
0: There, I either do Chick-fil-A sauce or honey mustard. I know you're not a mustard person.
1: No.
0: Cane sauce comes in at number two. Popeye's Blackened Ranch comes in at number three. I just don't go to Popeye's enough. Like, I've never had that.
1: I haven't been to Popeye's since Jelly Roll did that for his, catering. And that was, several years ago.
0: Number four, Taco Bell's Fire Sauce. I actually like their just regular hot sauce.
1: Mild.
0: Okay.
1: I like their mild one.
0: Yeah. Number five, Wingstop's Ranch.
1: Ooh. Wingstop's Ranch is superior.
0: Solid. Yep. Number six, McDonald's Hot Mustard.
1: No.
0: Which I like, but if I'm there, I'm sweet and sour or barbecue. Hot mustard right there, but nah.
1: Sweet and sour and eating a cheeseburger at the counter.
0: Yes. Number seven, horsey sauce at Arby's, which I do kind of like.
1: Wait. Did you submit that you like Arby's?
0: If I go to Arby's, I will put horsey sauce, but I don't know that I've been to Arby's in a year.
1: It's been a while.
0: Number eight, Whataburger spicy ketchup. That is legit.
1: Never been there.
0: And number nine, Burger King's zesty sauce.
1: I didn't like it.
0: It's okay.
1: I didn't like it. I just like just a basic onion ring with no sauce on it.
0: Yeah.
1: I'm just a basic girly.
0: I guess homework is I got to try Chick-fil-A's Polynesian sauce.
1: You do. It's really good. That's one I really do like.
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0: 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Coming up, when to you does summer start? Right now, it's Jeff Lamucci.
7: 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Wildfire in the Kern River Canyon. That story is coming up. But first, we check traffic with Highway Patrol Officer George Toro. 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
8: Hey, good morning, Jeff, and good morning, everyone. Happy Tuesday. Yeah, morning commute is looking great here in the Bakersfield area. We are flowing in the green and incident-free. We will get right into the closure, though, of the mouth of the canyon. Currently, it is closed at both ends due to the river fire. Another closure that's in place due to that fire is Beelville Road and Caliente Bodfish Road. No estimated time of opening, so in the meantime, you will have to find an alternate route. Now, for those of you headed out of the Bakersfield area this morning, all of our other major roadways are open and clear. Remember to buckle up and watch your speed. Live from the California Highway Patrol, I'm Officer Toro. 4KUZZ.
7: All right, George, thank you. And crews continue that fight against the wildfire in the Kern River Canyon. The river fire began around 8:20 Monday morning at Highway 178 and Rancheria Road and has burned around 2,300 acres so far. It's 10% contained. Crews from Kern County Fire, Cal Fire, the Bureau of Land Management, and the U.S. Forest Service are fighting the blaze from both the air and the ground. Meanwhile, the wood fire has burned nearly 300 acres since erupting Monday morning west of Tehachapi. That fire is 20% contained. No word yet on the cause of either fire. The Sandy Fire in Simi Valley has forced nearly 30,000 evacuation orders there. We get more on that from ABC7's Matthew Seedorf.
9: An urgent firefight erupting in Ventura County. The Sandy Fire Monday quickly exploding to more than 1,300 acres in just hours. Firefighters in Simi Valley aggressively attacking the flames on the ground and from the sky, making airdrops one after the other. What's your plan?
10: Well, we're going to stay here till the fire reached the house, and then we're going to just run away.
7: Seedorf reports many residents refuse to leave. The fire has destroyed at least one home and is 0% contained. The Kern County Sheriff's Office is urging you to be careful around the Kern River as warm temperatures approach. On Friday, officials will update the river's fatality sign on Highway 178 at the entrance to the Kern River Canyon. The sign, which tracks deaths in the river since 1968, will increase from 342 to 348 lives lost after six additional fatalities in the past year. Here's part of a PSA about staying safe on the Killer Kern.
11: The Kern River is especially dangerous this year with water levels at an all-time high. Wear a life vest if you're going near the river and beware of fast-moving currents. Even if you're wearing a life vest, you could still be taken underwater and trapped between rocks and trees.
7: Members of the Sheriff's Search and Rescue Unit will be at the site at 9 a.m. to answer questions and share river safety tips. Regular gas is selling this morning for $6.06 a gallon here in Bakersfield. Southern Valley weather now. Sunny in Bakersfield today. High of about 90. Clear tonight. Low 59. Sunny and warm on Wednesday. High 93. Right now, 56 degrees at 559. I'm Jeff Lamucci for Bakersfield's news leader, KUZZ.
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0: Yeah.
1: KUZZ, Brent and Ness in the morning. A new poll asks people when they consider to be the start of summer.
2: I think I have an idea.
1: We'll tell you what they said. Jordan Davis.

0: KUZZ, Brent and Ness in the morning, 10 minutes after 6 o'clock. When to you does summer start?
1: After Memorial Day.
0: Okay. So like the Tuesday after Memorial Day?
1: Yeah, I feel like that's when summer starts.
0: You're in the large majority. 74% of people say Memorial Day weekend kicks off summer. The number two answer, whenever my kids get out of school. So, if the kids are out, like, whether it's June 1st or in some parts of the country before Memorial Day, that's number two. Number three, June 1st.
1: I feel like summer, though, really, really starts for me is when I can get a vacation.
0: So, like, third week of June.
1: Somewhere around there.
0: Yeah. you're going this year, what, like, first week of July, somewhere around there, last week of June?
1: No, yeah, the first week of July. Well, I mean, because when you work a job that's not in the school system.
0: Right.
1: Like, summer's really just another day.
0: Yeah. Although on the calendar, summer doesn't start till June 21st. A lot of people feel this weekend the official start to summer.
1: I can't believe that we're already here.
0: It's crazy.
1: I honestly, like, when I was a kid, I felt like time went by so slow. Now, as an adult, if I can call myself that, time is just, like, so fast.
0: Like, yeah, absolutely insane. Coming up, the 615 at 615 on KUZZ.
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1: We've been talking about the last couple of days how Lainey Wilson got married.
2: Yes.
1: And she had all the country artists in the world at her wedding. She actually had a band up on stage, that just, you know, per chance, she had all, like, the band learn several of the songs that the artists that were there, just in case any of them wanted to get up stage and, like, just...
2: Nobody.
1: One.
2: One who? Luke?
1: Jelly Roll.
2: Jelly Roll. But she did say the music was the most important thing about her wedding.
1: Pretty cool to have Jelly Roll get up. And of all the people, Luke, Lauren, Ella.
2: I am just dumbfounded that this has been like, it was just a secret. Nobody knew about it. Ian Munsick said that she had a bachelorette party. Literally, nobody knew about it.
1: Honestly, all the credit to her friends, yes, but nobody spilled it. Florida Georgia Line has been thinking about some reunion shows on the ACM red carpet. Tyler Hubbard was asked, is an FGL reunion happening? And he said, yes, we've been talking about it. He said, like, nothing in stone, but don't be surprised if there's some days. I'm telling you, stagecoach.
2: Sign me up. Okay, I'm here for it. The world needs this. We need the healing.
1: And finally, Dan and Shay announced their fall tour yesterday to support their new album, Young. Begins September 11th in Noblesville, Indiana. The closest it will get to us, November 6th in Anaheim. And speaking of Tyler Hubbard, he will open along with our Class of 2026 member, Josh Ross.
2: I know what I'm doing November 6th. Happy, it's my birthday month.
1: I know. What, Dan and Shay, Tyler Hubbard, Josh Ross?
2: Let's go. 37.
1: That's the 615 and 615 on KUZZ. We'll be right back.

0: J-U-Z-Z, Morgan Wallen, and more than my hometown. I saw yesterday, over the course of his career, Morgan Wallen has been nominated for 37 either ACM or CMA awards, including the ones that just happened Sunday. He has won 4 of those 37 nominations. That's crazy. I mean, one of those is for an Entertainer of the Year, but that's crazy.
1: Okay, but what about Luke Combs?
0: I know Luke Combs is so underrated. I mean, and I get that Morgan doesn't win the awards, but I feel like he gets a lot of the talk and acknowledgement. Luke doesn't really.
1: No, and they're both selling out in stadiums. They're mm-hmm. both fantastic in their own way. But you know how I feel about my boy Luke.
0: I know.
1: Like, he doesn't win anything. And I do really believe that Cody Johnson earned it. He deserved it. I love that he dedicated his ACM for Entertainer of the Year to Luke. But, hello. We need to give him way more love than what we're doing.
0: We do. Secret Sound Jackpot is up to $2,500. We are going to play coming up at 6:30 this morning on KUZZ.
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0: 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Right now, it's Jeff Lamucci.
7: Thank you, Brad. Good morning, everybody. A jury finds a Kern County man guilty of ongoing sexual assault. That story is coming up. But first, we check in with traffic on, with Highway Patrol Officer George Toro. Tongue in cheek, tongue in mouth, tongue problems this morning, George.
8: Hey, good morning, Jeff, and good morning, everyone. Happy Tuesday. Yeah, Jeff, morning commute is looking great this morning. For those of you getting ready to head out that door, we are flowing in the green and incident-free. But we will get right into our closure of Highway 178, both ends of the canyon still closed with no estimated time of opening. Another closure up there, Beelville Road and Caliente Botfish Road. Again, with no estimated time of opening, so you will have to find an alternate route in the meantime, again, due to that river fire. Now, for those of you headed out of the Bakersfield area, all of

0: remote areas near Arvin and molested her while threatening to kidnap her if she told anybody. Investigators also found nude photos of the girl on Perez's cell phone. He'll be sentenced next month. Smoke inhalation and burns. That's the word from the Kern County coroner on the cause of death of a 68-year-old Bakersfield man. Barty Cartry died January 24th after a house fire in the 300 block of Bernard Street. He died shortly after fire crews found him unresponsive. The Bakersfield Fire Department is investigating. President Trump says he's called off a military attack on Iran planned to take place today after leaders of three Middle Eastern nations asked him to hold off.
1: The president said he had informed U.S. military leaders that the attack was off in light of the request from the Qatari Emir, Saudi Crown Prince and the UAE president. He stated that serious negotiations are now taking place and that these leaders told him the deal will be very acceptable to the USA as well as countries in the Middle East and beyond. The president said, though Tuesday's attack was off, the military should be prepared to go forward with a full, large-scale assault of Iran on a moment's notice in the event that an acceptable deal is not reached. Kate Fisher, Washington.
0: In health news, a new study has found a brain chemistry difference in people with anxiety.
2: Scientists at the University of California found that people with anxiety disorders have lower levels of choline, a nutrient needed for healthy brain function. The strongest difference was noted in the prefrontal cortex, the area tied to emotional control and decision-making. Researchers say the discovery is the first clear chemical brain pattern linked and could lead to new nutrition-based treatments. I'm Lisa Carton.
0: Southern Valley weather now. Sunny today. Bakersfield's high about 90 degrees. Clear and 59 overnight. Sunny and warm again tomorrow. High 93. And today's air quality index is moderate at 100. Right now, 55 degrees at 628. I'm Jeff Lamucci for Bakersfield's news leader, KUZZ.
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0: KUZZ, your ACM new male artist of the year. That is Tucker Wetmore and Brunette. It is 6:31. That means it's time for
1: Secret Sound.
0: Okay. We're going to play the Secret Sound for you twice. If you're just coming into Secret Sound, we play five times a day, 6:30, 8:30, 11:30 with Mike Bell, and then 2:30 and 5:30 in the afternoon with Ken McLeod. When we play you the sound twice. We clear the lines, grab caller 10. If that's you, you get one guess as to the Secret Sound. If you get it right, you win all the money in the jackpot. If not, we play again the next time at $50. Right now, we're $2,500.
1: That is a lot of money. And if you're on the phone right now, hang up, because we're going to hang up on you.
0: Yes. And

0: And at that point, you're not going to get back through. Okay, so this is the secret sound.
1: One more time. Now, clear the phone lines and call us right now at 661-842-5555, 842-5555. We'll take caller 10 to play secret sound. Good luck.

0: Kenny Chesney, Beer in Mexico. It is Brent and Ness in the morning, 6:35. All right, we've got caller 10, Brad, on the line. All right, Brad, let me play you the secret sound. Brad, on a scale of 1 to 10, how confident are you in the guess you're about to give?
1: Not very at all.
0: It's all right. Hey, you still never know.
2: Yeah, so are you ready to give us the secret sound?
1: Brent or Ness knocking on her desk, on their desk.
0: Brent or Ness knocking on their desk.
2: No.
0: I'm sorry.
2: I feel like that's been guessed.
0: That was guessed the very first day, okay. Knocking on a desk.
1: Okay.
0: But hey, that was worth a try. Okay, so we will play again at 8:30 this morning. It is not knocking on a desk. But Brad, I hope you get back through.
2: But Brad, that was a really good guess. Like, great one.
1: You guys have a good one.
0: You too. No, not us knocking on our desks.
2: Nah, honestly, I'm never really at my desk.
0: 8:30, we play again. Good luck.

0: KUZZ Zach Top, Good Times and Tam Lines. It's Brent and Ness in the morning. All right, the Secret Sound jackpot is up to $2,550. What do you think about 8:30 going through the list of all the wrong guesses?
1: Yeah, let's go through all of the wrong guesses one more time. Just so that we can get somebody this money.
0: Yeah, that's the thing. We love giving away money. So, okay. Set a reminder in your phone right now for 8:30, and have your notebook ready because we will go through and we're going to read all the wrong guesses, before we play at 8:30, and maybe that'll help you win $2,550 with KUZZ.
2: It's almost time to celebrate with Brent and Ness. 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

0: Scotty McCreary. This is it. Brent and Ness in the morning, and we want you to win $1,000 with us this morning at 7:30.
1: Yes. It's a really easy game. When I say really easy, just depends on how fast you can answer these questions.
0: $1,000 Minute is the brand new game we officially kicked off yesterday. When we play at 7:30 this morning, you will get 60 seconds to answer 10 questions. Like yesterday, some of the questions she got was, who's the fourth president of the United States? Mm-hmm. She got, what is 12 times 5? What is the streaming service that Shrinking is on?
1: Yeah, we were playing $1,000 Minute last week just to give you guys kind of like the gif of like how it's going to be. And I feel like someone's going to do it.
0: So, yes, how that'll work is 7:30 this morning. We'll grab caller 10. They will get to play. We'll put 60 seconds on the clock. I think the best advice I would give you after practicing the game last week is when you get on, if you don't know the answer right away, pass. At least try to get the correct answers to the ones you do know. Because like yesterday, we only got through even 7 of the 10 questions.
1: And then go back to the other ones.
0: Yes. And if you're between, say, like 2 answers, guess one. If you get it wrong, maybe throw out the other one real quick. Maybe you'll get that correct. If not, keep going. But you want to at least be able to get all 10 questions within the minute.
1: You and I were both 9 out of 10. And then the buzzer.
0: Yeah. We didn't do it either. So, somebody's gonna earn that $1,000. I hope it's you coming up this morning at 7:30. We're gonna celebrate birthdays next. Last chance to get them in on KUZZ.

0: 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And for our local celebrities, happy birthday to Trisha and Tina. Love, Melinda. Happy birthday to Lisa Garul from all of your family. And happy birthday to Valley Hernandez from Leah, Anna, and Paul.
1: Aunt Mo's got a birthday and an anniversary.
2: Tanner Claiborne from Aunt Mo, Hannah, his kids, mom, dad, brothers, Grams, and all the family, and we love him very much. And happy anniversary to my husband. 72 years today from me, his kids, grandkids, and all the family, and we love him very much.
1: Well, happy anniversary to you, too.
2: Thank you.
0: Okay, yes. Aunt Mo, what's the secret to your long-lasting marriage?
2: Well, hon, I don't know. The good Lord is just keeping us together.
0: I love you, Aunt Mo.
1: She's the best.
0: And on your kids and grandkids all wish you a happy anniversary as well.
1: Happy anniversary. On the celebrity board today, there's a big country birthday today. She is 34. She's a newlywed. Happy birthday, Lainey Wilson.
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0: I mean, they got married. 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
1: 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Coming up, my wife sent me a text like 2 minutes before we interviewed Cody Johnson on Saturday. It's like, we're going to have to talk about that. Right now, it's Jeff Lamucci.
7: Good morning, everybody. More delays in the suspected DUI case involving spectators at the Bakersfield Christmas Parade. That story is coming up. But first, we check traffic with Highway Patrol Officer George Toro. Hey there, George.
8: Hey, good morning, Jeff, and good morning, everyone. Happy Tuesday. And not too bad of a morning commute. Our officers are en route to a non-injury hit-and-run crash over on the 43M Brimhall Road. Roadway is not affected, and Highway 178 through the canyon still closed at both ends due to that river fire. Another closure up there, Beauville Road and Caliente Botfish Road, again, due to that fire with no estimated time of opening, so you will have to find an alternate route in the meantime. Now, for those of you headed out of the Bakersfield area this morning, all of our other major roadways are open. Remember to buckle up and watch your speed. Live from the California Highway Patrol, I'm Officer Toro for KUZZ.
7: Thank you, George. In the news today, another delay in the case of a 75-year-old man accused of injuring spectators at the Bakersfield Christmas Parade. On Monday, Alan Booth's defense attorney Jeremy Bremer failed to show up in court, prompting the judge to tell Booth either keep Bremer, hire another attorney, or let the public defender handle the case. Booth decided to keep Bremer since he'd already paid a considerable amount of money and hoped to still go to trial soon. Booth faces several charges after allegedly striking parade onlookers with his pickup at the 2023 Christmas parade. Prosecutors say his blood alcohol content was more than three times the legal limit. A new trial date is set for June 29th. A Kern County murder trial has been postponed to August because the defendant's attorney is tied up on another murder case. 21-year-old Sonny Valeta is accused of shooting 19-year-old Cesar Malta to death in August 2021 during an attempted marijuana robbery near Baker and Oregon Streets out in East Bakersfield. Valeta was 16 at the time of the alleged shooting. Investigators linked him to the case through Snapchat messages and witness identification. He remains in jail without bail. Two suspects and three adult victims are dead following a shooting at the Islamic Center of San Diego.
9: FBI Director Kash Patel spoke about the incident on Fox News Monday night.
10: We are not going to tolerate any acts of violence whatsoever, especially terrorist act of violence based on radical ideology and misplaced faith.
9: One of the victims was a security guard described by San Diego Police Chief Scott Wall as heroic and someone who saved lives. The two teenage suspects were later found dead in a car near the Islamic Center, appearing to have died from self-inflicted gunshot wounds. Police are investigating the attack as a hate crime and say one suspect had taken multiple weapons from their parents' home. Wall said the mother of one of the two suspects said he left behind a note but did not go over the contents. I'm Mark Mayfield.
7: Former LAPD Detective Mark Furman, known for finding the bloody glove in the O.J. Simpson murder case, is dead at 74. TMZ is reporting Furman, who was living in Idaho, passed away last week from an aggressive form of throat cancer. Southern Valley weather now. Sunny and 90 degrees in Bakersfield today. Clear and 59 overnight. Warmer tomorrow with a high of about 93. And sunshine and 64 today in Alta Sierra. Right now, 55 degrees at 658. Jeff LaMucci here for Bakersfield's news leader, KUZZ.
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I'm 10 years old and I'm in the fifth grade. I pledge allegiance to the flag of the United States of America and to the republic for which it stands, one nation, under God, indivisible, with liberty and justice for all.

0: Thank you, ZZ, Brent, and Ness in the morning. Miranda Lambert and Blake Shelton with America the Beautiful. So over the weekend, we were in Las Vegas for the ACM Awards. Saturday morning, like if we can kind of describe what the event is like, is we're in a big room.
1: It's sensory overload, honestly.
0: You know, at any given time, there's about 17, 18 different artists sort of walking around. And I would say you get one like every 3 to 5 minutes. As soon as one's done, there's another ready to come and start talking with you, you know, shoot the video with you, do all things.
1: And you have 3 minutes. And then the worst thing ever is them to put their one finger up. You have 1 minute, basically land the plane, wrap it up. Let's go.
0: So we were about to interview Cody Johnson on Saturday. To give you a little context, I didn't have my phone on me because we used my phone to videotape everything.
1: How fast everything goes, yes. Yours was to videotape. Mine was for photos. So, like, we were boom, boom, boom, go. So, when I noticed you got on your watch.
0: Yes. So, right before Cody Johnson comes to talk to us, I look at my watch, and Julie had sent me a picture of Gracie in her wedding dress. I knew they were going shopping on Saturday.
1: But you were not prepared to see.
0: I was not prepared.
1: Your little girl.
0: No.
1: In a wedding gown.
0: No.
1: On a side note, she looked absolutely stunning. If I wasn't supposed to see it, I'm sorry, but I'm nosy.
0: No, I told her you saw it.
1: Okay, but she looked stunning. But I cried for you.
0: The emotional gut punch. Like, that I got, like, right then. I mean, and to be fair, Julie had no idea.
1: No, she didn't.
0: Like, where we were at in the process or who. Like, she was just excited, right? Gracie said yes to the dress. So, you know, she sent me the photo. But it took me till, like, we had a break around lunch. And I kind of went off by myself and I looked at the picture. And I'm not going to lie, I lost it a little bit.
1: Well, I went to find you and I said, are you okay? And all you had to tell me, you said, I saw Gracie in a wedding dress. So I'm like, okay, all right, let's go get some food. Let's go sit.
0: I mean, that's a big deal. It was crazy.
1: It's your little girl.
0: And of course, she looked so beautiful in it. And just like that moment of, I mean, and I know it's the same day AP was turning 10, and I know you had, you had a lot of emotions, because that's a really big milestone, but it's like, you know it, but you don't think about it when your kid is born, that like,
1: no,
0: this is gonna happen one day, and you're gonna see it, and it's so real.
1: I can't imagine, like, again, like how you just said, like, I was in my feels with AP turning 10. And then when you showed me Gracie in her wedding dress, I'm like, oh my gosh, time is just too fast.
0: So.
1: But I will say this, and I'm not trying to add salt to the wound. It's like, when I first met Gracie, she was

0: just like, you know, a kid.
1: I know.
0: Like, she looks like a woman.
1: It's insane. And so, yes, I think what I learned is don't check your watch before a big interview. Like, you can do that later. But you know me, I'm somebody that, like, I don't leave the red dot on my phone with unread messages. Like, I was like, oh, Julie's texting me. What could this be? And I knew where she was at.
0: You and I are so different. My phone was at, how much did I say? How many unread? I was like at 80.
1: 82.
0: I was at 82.
1: On the drive home, you were at 82.
0: I was at 82. I'm just, but yeah, cause Pablo did text me that day and I'm like, no, like, you figure it out. You saw AP's upset about something. You wanted to go on a road trip. You figure it out. But I'm sorry that happened to
1: you. I feel like I recovered. Like, we did a good interview with Cody.
0: Oh, no. You are the king of just pushing it forward. I wish I could be more like you. Like, you can just turn it off.
1: You don't want to be like me?
0: In my next life.
1: We'll see.
0: I want to be just like Britt.
1: No, you don't. No, you don't.
0: Without the anxiety part, because I already have that. I don't want that anymore.
1: You don't need mine, too.
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0: 7:14 with Brent and Ness in the morning on KUZZ. Have you ever had a celebrity crush that someone has judged you for?
1: Yeah, so over the weekend, one of our friends that were there, she was like, oh my gosh, so-and-so, he's so hot. I'm like, it's not my thing. She goes, but you like Brad Paisley? He's like, I don't like Brad Paisley. I'm obsessed with Brad Paisley. And she shamed me for it.
0: Just, like, on what grounds? Like, she just either, one, well, doesn't find him attractive, she thinks he's older than you, like
1: well,
0: what?
1: Well, he is, but she was saying that how hot Tucker was, and I was like, eh, because he's younger than me, so I was like, I just think of him like, you know, like, I'm Teen S.
0: Like a little kid.
1: Yeah. Well, he's not, but, she was like, well, Brad and Tucker are about the same, like, height, and I'm like, Brad's just a little bit, just a tad bit manlier for me.
0: I don't know that I've ever had a celebrity crush that, like, I'm not gonna say it was odd or different, like that I get to, I will say, so when Ken and I worked together at a different station, we had a friend named Hannah who probably at the time was in her late 20s, and she just loved Jeff Goldblum, the actor from like Independence Day
1: and Jurassic Park.
0: Jurassic Park. I don't get that at all.
1: You don't?
0: No. Like,
1: people still think he's hot and he's like 70 something.
0: Doing his what? Like, he doesn't do Priceline commercials. He does like,
1: I don't know.
0: Yes, he's one of those,
1: but
0: like Verbo something.
1: He has a fan base.
0: So, is there somebody that maybe you've had a celebrity crush on that like other people don't understand, but
1: they judge you?
0: But you don't care. Like, I mean, it's your celebrity crush.
1: Say it with your chest, y'all. Just get it out there.
0: 842-5555. 842-55.

0: Hey, K-U-Z-Z, who's the celebrity crush that you feel like people judge you for?
1: So mine has been since I first saw him on MTV, Billy Idol.
0: You know what? But there's something to the rock star thing. I get it.
1: I've loved him since I saw him the first time on MTV a million years ago.
0: Now, have you ever seen him in concert?
1: I have.
0: Well, at least you didn't get a restraining order when you went. That's a win.
1: No, he did not. But I did lose my child, so there's that.
2: That's a whole separate story. Yeah. That's a whole separate story.
1: She was a teenager, but still.
0: Thank you very much. Have a great day.
1: Thank you. Bye.
0: Got a couple on the text line?
2: Yeah, so LaToya said Luke Combs. She doesn't hear about it, but she thinks he's yummy.
0: Did she use the word yummy, or did you throw that?
2: No,
0: okay, fine. Luke Combs is yummy. What else?
2: Yes, she said yummy to me. Okay, I double checked to make sure. Double check. And then Brittany texts in, and I agree with her on this, Billy Bob Thornton.
0: Yes, I know that about you. She goes, you find him handsome.
2: She goes, people always tell me that he's gross, but there's something about that man. I agree with you, Brittany. I don't know if it's just I love a red flag. I do. You know me. I love a red flag. What's up, Pablo?
0: What role of Billy Bob's did you find him the most handsome in?
2: Honestly, Landman. I think he's like 70. I know.
0: You're going to think for oil guys.
2: No, but, and I don't have daddy issues, all right? I love my dad.
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0: 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We're going to play coming up at 7:30. Right now, it's Jeff Lamucci.
7: Thanks, Brent. Good morning, everybody. Wildfires break out in Kern County. We'll tell you all about it after we talk about traffic. Here's Highway Patrol Officer George Toro. Hey there, George.
8: Hey, good morning, Jeff, and good morning, everyone. Happy Tuesday. Overall, not too bad of a morning commute. Just wanted to bring to your attention westbound on the 46, just west of the I-5. CHP Buttonwillow is on scene of a two-vehicle crash involving a semi. Westbound lanes of the 46 are currently blocked, so that's part of your morning commute. Please be cautious. And Highway 178 at both ends of the canyon still closed. due to that river fire. Another closure up there, Bielville Road and Caliente Bodfish Road, again due to that fire. So please find an alternate route in the meantime and please drive safe. And if you are headed out of the Bakersfield area this morning, all of our other major roadways are open and clear. Remember to buckle up and watch your speed. Live from the California Highway Patrol, I'm Officer Toro for KUZZ.
7: Thank you, George. In the news today, crews continue the battle against a wildfire in the Kern River Canyon. The river fire began around 8:20 Monday morning at Highway 178 and Rancheria Road and has burned around 2,500 acres so far. It's 15% contained. Crews from Kern County Fire, CAL FIRE, the Bureau of Land Management, and the U.S. Forest Service are fighting the blaze from both the air and the ground. Meanwhile, the wood fire has burned nearly 300 acres since erupting Monday morning west of Tehachapi. A Kern County Sheriff Sergeant has pleaded not guilty to charges including burglary and illegal possession of an assault rifle. Prosecutors say 56-year-old Ryan Dunbeer entered the Sheriff's Office property room on January 19th while it was closed for Martin Luther King Jr. Day and removed a bag containing three meth pipes. Investigators say surveillance footage captured the incident and the Dunbeer later admitted taking the pipes to smoke any drug residue left inside them. A preliminary hearing is set for August. Meta is telling its North American employees to work from home on Wednesday.
9: That's the day it plans to lay off 10% of its workforce. Affected employees will be notified that morning. Some 7,000 employees will be shifted into new roles at the company. The job cuts come as the social media and tech giant incorporates more artificial intelligence into its operations. I'm Tammy Trujillo.
7: On Wall Street, the Dow is off 169 points this morning. The S&P 500 down 51. The NASDAQ down 268. Help is on the way if you're a Kern County veteran struggling to manage life outside the military. The Kern County Veterans Chamber of Commerce is sponsoring a town hall meeting on Thursday to connect lawmakers with local veterans frustrated by bureaucratic red tape. Army veteran and organization founder Edward Robinson says veterans need help for all kinds of things, including finding a job or registering with the VA, and they can talk directly with lawmakers who can make a difference.
10: They don't actually get to speak to anyone with the power to act on what they're sharing or the needs that they have. So this places the vets face-to-face with those who can actually give them correct information and do something about their situation.
7: The meeting starts at 5:30 Thursday afternoon in the basement of Woolworth's on 19th Street. Get more information on the Chamber's website, kcvcc.org. Southern Valley weather now, sunny in Bakersfield today, high of about 90 degrees. Clear tonight, low 59. Sunny and warm on Wednesday, high tomorrow 93. Right now, 57 degrees at 7:26. I'm Jeff Lamucci for Bakersfield's news leader, KUZZ.
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0: KUZZ, Brent and Ness in the morning. It is day two of our brand new game, $1,000 Minute.
1: Yes, you have to answer all 10 questions correctly in less than a minute to win the $1,000.
0: Yes, so just some hints we'll give you. I would say guess to a degree until you get the correct answer. If you get something wrong, you can guess more answers, but if at a certain point you don't get it, pass and get to the next one.
1: Yeah, if you heard what Brent and I were doing last week, you would understand like the strategies of like trying to get to the all 10.
0: So yeah, and by the way, if you are on like speakerphone in your car, you as the player have to be the one to answer the question because we've gotten that question. So all right, we're going to clear the phone lines and we'll grab caller 10 for someone to try to win $1,000.
1: Let's go. Call us right now at 842-5555, 842-5555. Let's take caller 10. Good luck.

0: $1,000 Minute. We've got Jennifer on the line.
1: Yes.
0: Hi, Jennifer. All right, welcome to $1,000 Minute. You're going to have 60 seconds to answer 10 questions. You can pass on a question, come back to it if there's time left. You can keep guessing till you get the correct answer, but you do have to answer all 10 questions correctly to win.
1: Okay.
2: All right.
0: All right. We will start the timer after we finish asking the first question. Which Disney movie has a villain named Gaston?
1: Beauty and the Beast.
0: Correct. A podiatrist specializes in what part of the body?
1: The foot.
0: Correct. Which NFL team plays at Arrowhead Stadium?
1: Pass.
0: Okay. What's the main ingredient in guacamole?
1: Avocado.
0: Correct. Who wrote the Harry Potter book series?
1: J.K. Rowling.
0: Correct. Which planet in the solar system is known for its rings?
1: Saturn.
0: Correct. What number does the Roman numeral L stand for?
1: L. 20?
0: No.
1: Pass.
0: Who is Selena Gomez married to?
1: Pass.
0: What U.S. state is home to Mount Rushmore?
1: D.C.?
0: No.
1: Maryland?
0: No. Oh, and that's a minute? All right, well, you got at least, you heard at least 9 of the questions, but you got 5 correct.
1: How did my brain go blank on a question regarding the United States of America? Oh, I'm so embarrassed.
0: No, you're totally fine. It's hard. It's a lot
2: it's
0: of
2: hard
0: pressure.
2: When you're put on the spot.
1: Yes! My military family's gonna be so mad at me now. See, I gotta go redeem myself.
0: The NFL team that plays at Arrowhead Stadium was the Kansas City Chiefs. The Roman numeral L stands for 50. Selena Gomez is married to Benny Blanco. And South Dakota is where Mount Rushmore is.
1: Yes.
0: Alright, well Jennifer, hey, you gave it a great try. I love it.
1: Thank you. You have a great day.
0: You too. Bye. She did really good.
2: Mm-hmm. But now you guys are starting to understand the game a little bit more, and we're going to play this at 7:30 again. Don't get nervous.
0: No.
2: I mean, there's just $1,000 on the line.
0: Every weekday, 7:30, $1,000 Minute on KUZZ. Will you get in tomorrow? After.

0: and Ness in the morning on KUZZ.
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1: Ask anyone who owns a hot tub. 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

0: Morgan Wallen, Sand in My Boots, Brennan Ness in the morning. Okay, coming up, I have here a list of the top five things that older generations did that today are just considered insane.
1: I wonder what it could be, though.
0: I actually did a couple of these things. I bet you did, too. We'll talk about that. Zach Todd.

0: Zach Top. I Never Lie, 749 with Brent and Ness. These are the top five things that were voted by people under 30. Things that people used to do all the time that they just can't wrap their head around.
1: Okay, this is going to be really interesting.
0: Number one, this was a big thing in the 60s. I don't know that we did it because we were in Hawaii. I mean, there's only limited space, but people just going for a Sunday drive, which is they would just be in the car, really like no destination. They would just drive around and like look at like the scenery. I mean, I think in certain parts of the country, that's beautiful.
1: Yeah, I mean, I remember like my dad like getting us in the car and like, we're going to go somewhere. Did we know where we were going to go? No, but we went somewhere.
0: But I think now people just think about like, you just drove around. Do you know how much gas is? Like,
1: oh,
0: like now
1: absurd.
0: People just can't.
1: Yeah, no. You just see it on TikTok.
0: Right? Number two, got places without maps on their phones.
1: That is something. We were just discussing this with somebody during ACMs. I could not imagine not having my phone and not having maps like that.
0: I mean,
1: I do know how to read a map, by the way. I do know. But it's just so easy to have it.
0: I remember probably as an 8 or 9 year old kid, the first time we came from Hawaii to California. And like our family did basically, we started in San Francisco, went all the way down to San Diego.
1: So you did the one?
0: And I just like had a map and I helped my dad figure out where we were going. Like, totally get that.
1: It's fun. But also, I don't know if you argued with your dad. Like, I told you we called it sightseeing when we were lost. We're just sightseeing.
0: Number three, people smoking inside literally everywhere. Like restaurants had a smoking section and a non-smoking section.
1: And didn't cars? Yeah, they did. They had a little lighters. They don't have that anymore.
0: Mm-mm. Number four, people putting a little bit of rum in a baby's bottle to calm them from crying.
1: I don't think my mom loved me enough. She didn't do that.
0: And number five, basically planning things without cell phones, keeping in touch through landlines, basically being disconnected.
1: But they were more meaningful connections.
0: I agree.
1: You had to physically call somebody on the phone and just say, hey, I was thinking of you.
0: But you used to have to like leave a message on someone's answering machine that like their whole family could hear. It's like, and you just knew like maybe you wouldn't hear from them for a few hours. Like you just accepted it.
1: Okay. You and I think we talked about this on the show though. Do you like remember a time like when my mom would go to the grocery store or X, Y, and Z? I didn't know where she was at.
0: Right.
1: She just said, I'll see you in about a couple hours. Here's $20 for pizza.
0: And you didn't even worry about it. You just were like, okay, she's back when she's back.
1: Now I know, like, with AP, I'm like, does he even know how to order a pizza? You can judge me. I understand that. But I don't know if my son knows how.
0: Well,
1: because you have to do it on the app now. You can't really, like, call.
0: He has a phone now, so maybe he'll figure it out.
1: Don't get me started on that.
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0: 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Coming up, we'll play What's Brent Watching to win a driver fitting at No Bogeys Golf. Right now, Chef Lamucci.
7: 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Staying safe in the Killer Kern. That story is coming up after we check traffic with Highway Patrol Officer George Toro. Good morning, George.
8: Hey, good morning, Jeff, and good morning, everyone. Happy Tuesday. And not too bad of a morning commute. Westbound on the 46, just west of the I-5, CHP Buttonwillow is on scene of a two-vehicle crash involving a semi. Westbound lanes are currently blocked, so expect some delays if you are traveling through there. And Highway 178 at both ends of the canyon is still closed as crews are battling the river fire up in that area. Another closure is Beelville Road and Caliente Bodfish Road, again, due to that fire with no estimated time of opening. If you are headed out of the Bakersfield area this morning, all of our other major roadways are open. Remember to buckle up and watch your speed. Live from the California Highway Patrol, I'm Officer Toro for KUZZ.
7: Thanks very much, George. We'll talk to you tomorrow. In the news today, a 31-year-old man convicted of sexually abusing an underage girl could spend the rest of his life in prison after a Kern County jury found him guilty Monday on several charges. Pablo Perez was accused of abusing the girl between 2021 and October 2022 when she finally reported the crimes. Prosecutors say he drove the victim to remote areas near Arvin and molested her while threatening to kidnap her if she told anyone. Perez will be sentenced next month. A Kern County murder trial has been postponed to August because the defendant's attorney is tied up on another murder case. 21-year-old Sonny Valeta is accused of shooting 19-year-old Cesar Malta to death in August 2021 during an attempted marijuana robbery near Baker and Oregon Streets. Investigators linked Valeta to the case through Snapchat messages and witness identification. The imam of the Islamic Center of San Diego calls it a time of sadness after three people were killed at the city's largest mosque. Taha Hassani says members are in a state of mourning.
9: Sending our prayers and standing in solidarity with all the families in our community here. And also the other mosques and all the places of worship in our beautiful city.
7: The mayor says houses of worship throughout the city will receive extra security. This comes after police say two gunmen stormed into Islamic Center yesterday, opened fire, then drove a little more than one block away and took their own lives. The Kern County Sheriff's Office is urging you to be careful around the Kern River as warm temperatures arrive. On Friday, officials will update the river's fatality sign on Highway 178 at the entrance to the Kern River Canyon. The sign, which tracks deaths in the river since 1968, will increase from 342 to 348 lives lost after six additional fatalities in the past year. Here's part of a PSA about keeping safe on the Killer Kern.
10: The Kern River is especially dangerous this year with water levels at an all-time high. Wear a life vest if you're going near the river and beware of fast-moving currents. Even if you're wearing a life vest, you could still be taken underwater and trapped between rocks and trees.
7: Members of the Sheriff's Search and Rescue Unit will be at the site at 9 a.m. to answer questions and share river safety tips. Southern Valley weather now, sunny today. Bakersfield's high about 90, clear and 59 overnight, and then sunny and warm again tomorrow, high 93. Right now it's 62 degrees at 7:58. 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

0: KUZZ Brent and Ness in the morning, 8:02. Coming up, we're going to play What's Brent Watching for a driver fitting at No Bogeys Golf.
1: Right now, it's Kane Brown with Woman.

0: Kane Brown and Woman, 5 minutes after 8 o'clock. Brent and Ness in the morning playing What's Brent Watching for a driver fitting at No Bogeys Golf.
1: Okay, so what are you watching?
0: All right, can you guess based on the theme song?

0: KUZZ playing What's Brent Watching? Can you guess what I'm watching based on the theme song? Here we go.
1: Life is like a hurricane. Get in, Duckburg.
0: Hi, KUZZ. What am I watching?
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0: 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For you, a driver fitting at No Bogeys Golf. 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Have a great time.
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0: 819, Brendan Ness in the morning. Do you find yourself borrowing anything frequently?
1: I don't know. 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I used to borrow sugar from my aunt all the time.

0: Stone, Blake Shelton, and pour me a drink. Brent and Ness in the morning. I have here the three most borrowed items in the U.S. Number three, jumper cables. I think people just don't keep those in their car. Do you have jumper cables in your car right now?
1: I have them in both of the cars. But yeah, that is something that somebody will always ask because you don't think it's going to happen to you. And then it does.
0: Number two, I actually just saw this get borrowed the other night. On Thursday, we were at dinner. And our friend Heather, needed to borrow someone's lighter. She borrowed the server's because she smokes. But lighters, number two.
1: Shout out to Alberto. He was awesome.
0: And pens, number one. Can I borrow your pen?
1: That is me. That is something I do borrow all the time. Now, when my aunt was my neighbor, I borrowed sugar, eggs, all that. Do we do that anymore? Do we even, like, socialize with our neighbors that way?
0: Borrow food.
1: Yeah. Do you?
0: No.
1: You never, like, went to your neighbor? Like, hey, may I borrow that?
0: No. When my friend used to live across the street from us, occasionally she would ask, hey, can I borrow Band-Aids? Can I borrow... And you're not really borrowing. You're not going to give it back.
1: No, but growing up, like, we had neighbors, like Deborah Sturzschneider. We used to just go in our house and grab what we needed.
0: Yeah.
1: And the same. Is that spirit still alive in 2026?
0: Probably in some places and communities, but overall, probably not.
1: Not with the groceries, how expensive they are. No! They're mine. Leave $2 there.
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0: 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Right now, it's Jeff Lamucci.
10: Good morning, everybody. The numbers from the latest Bakersfield DUI checkpoint. They're coming up after we check traffic. Highway 46 at Aloma Street, that's out near the Pilot Travel Center. There's a semi leaking fuel after a two-vehicle accident there. The westbound lanes of 46 are blocked. Highway 178 through the Kern River Canyon is closed at both ends as crews tackle the river fire. No word yet when that highway will reopen. In the news this morning, a man was hospitalized and another man was arrested after what police describe as an unprovoked assault in downtown Taft. Police say the victim was walking near 5th and Center Streets around 8:30 Saturday night when he was attacked by a suspect using his hands and feet. 21-year-old Tyler Harper was captured behind Domino's Pizza after allegedly running for the 600 block of North Street. He faces charges of battery and assault with a deadly weapon. Here are the numbers from the latest Bakersfield.

0: Sandy Fire Monday, quickly exploding to more than 1,300 acres in just hours. Firefighters in Simi Valley aggressively attacking the flames on the ground and from the sky, making airdrops one after the other. What's your plan?
1: Well, we're going to stay here till the fire reached the house, and then we're going to just run away.
2: Seedorf reports many of those residents refused to leave. The fire has destroyed at least one home and is 0% contained this morning. Hundreds of thousands of your fellow Californians have already voted ahead of the June 2nd primary.
3: This year, among early voters, there's a big increase in Republican ballots compared to the last governor's race. According to the research firm Political Data, out of just over 900,000 ballots returned, 37% are from Republicans, which is an 11% increase from the 2022 midterms. Meanwhile, only 41% came from Democrats, which is 13 points lower than 4 years ago. Most ballots have come from voters aged 65 and older, while turnout among 18 to 34-year-olds is low at just 10%. I'm Tammy Trujillo.
2: Checking Southern Valley weather now. Sunny and 90 in Bakersfield today. Clear and 59 overnight. Warmer tomorrow, high 93. And sunshine and 80 degrees today in Lake Isabella. Right now, 68 degrees at 829. I'm Jeff Lamucci for Bakersfield's news leader, KUZZ.
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0: Secret sound.
1: Yes, it's that time.
0: All right, let me play the secret sound for you. Here we go. Let's read the wrong guesses first, then we'll play it again a second time.
1: Okay, now that that's in your brain.
0: All right, so it is not bouncing a ball. It's not knocking on your desk. Not the torque wrench, tapping the microphone, closing Tupperware, dropping a microphone, top of a jar when you open it. It's not shutting a door or closing a three-ring binder. It's not the finger drums, clicking a pen, popping Tupperware, pressing a button, a clicker, like, you know, like when you walk in someplace and they keep track of how many people are inside. It's not a clicker. Not flipping on and off a light switch. It's not the Netflix intro. Not handball. It's also not an electric stapler. Tapping on a table, clicking your tongue, like opening a Gerber baby food jar, plugging a guitar into an amp, a racquetball, a paper hole punch. It's not clicking a mouse or keys on a keyboard, not a time clock, timestamp, hanging up a landline, a self-inking stamp, turning on computer speakers, a Keurig, like shutting the lid of a Keurig, and then the latest guess earlier this morning was Brent or Ness knocking on their desk.
1: It's a lot of wrong answers, but the only good thing is now the jackpot is at
0: $2,550. All right, so we're going to play the sound one more time and then clear the lines. Here we go.
1: Okay, clear the phone lines. Now call right now, 661-842-5555, 842-5555. We will take caller 10 to play Secret Sound. Good luck.

0: Billy Currington in Good Directions, 8:38, Brent and Ness in the morning. It's time for Secret Sound. We just read all the wrong answers, so I hope that helps. Maribel is online. All right, Maribel, let me play the Secret Sound for you one more time.
1: Are you ready to play Secret Sound?
2: I think so.
1: All right, what is the Secret Sound?
2: I'm going to say tapping the telephone, like dialing.
0: Like pushing the buttons on a telephone?
2: Yeah, like speed dialing to get in.
0: No, it is not pushing the buttons on a telephone.
2: Oh, man.
0: All right, okay. Well, the jackpot's now up to $2,600, and Mike Bell will play at 11:30. Maribel, I hope you get back through.
2: Thank you.
0: Good try, Maribel. No, not dialing or pushing the buttons on a phone. What do you think it is? 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

0: KUZZ Luke Combs and Eric Church does to me 10 minutes till 9 o'clock. You sent this to me yesterday. So there was a couple that decided to decide what their last name would be by turning it over to their families.
1: Yeah, the families got to decide during a tug of war. And that's how they were going to pick which last name they were going to be. Which I find that interesting because traditionally you take the man's last name. So to
0: traditionally.
1: Is that a dig?
0: No, I'm just saying. I'm repeating. You said, I'm repeating your exact word. You said traditionally.
1: But if you're lazy.
0: Ness has not taken her husband's last name.
1: I am.
0: Which is fine. I mean, no judgment. That's fine. Like you,
1: I am. It's like, I am a Heraldis. I just, anyways, that's a whole other subject. You guys all know that I'm lazy and I just haven't done it. But yeah, I didn't watch it to the point where they picked the family. Like, which one won the last name. But do you think that this could be something that Gracie and Logan will do at their wedding?
0: Probably not, but, you know, I don't know that it's ever been that important to me. I do know, like, my grandfather, it was really big to him. Because my legal last name is Lau. I go by Michaels on the radio. But my...
1: It's your middle name.
0: Yes. So, I know it was really important to my grandfather. Because he had a son and a daughter. So, his son was my dad. His son had one son, me, right? So he was really excited the family name was going to be passed on. I have two girls, so Lau will end with me.
1: Yeah, that's the same thing with my dad's side of the family. Like, all of the boys all had girls. Mm-hmm. So we're it.
0: But I tried, I'm okay with that.
1: But I tried to name Alexander Paul Gonzalez Heraldis, and I got shot down.
0: To be fair, you are still carrying on to his last name. It has not died with you yet.
1: Okay. I understand that, and I told my husband I would change my name when we had a son.
0: Mm-hmm.
1: Now he's 10. So I don't know. Like, honestly, it's just on me. You know what's really funny, though, is I don't even think about it. I don't think about being a Gonzalez.
0: Well, and likewise.
1: I have to fill something out, and then I'm reminded that I haven't done it. And it has never really caused an issue. Until we go to a hotel and they call him Mr. Gonzalez.
0: Yeah.
1: That's where he draws the line. He does not like that. So I don't know. Maybe I will spark this back up again. I was going to do it. I had all the paperwork and then he made me mad. So I decided not to do it.
0: I mean, honestly though, at the end of the day, I agree with you. It doesn't really matter. Like Gracie changing her last name. There's no name she can change it to where she's still not my family. So it doesn't. It's never bothered me on that level.
1: Let me just tell you what. I did have the paperwork the last time we talked about it, and mm-hmm. I was ready to go, and then he made me mad. And then I was like, then why am I going to... I mean, you guys know I'm petty, okay? Twice I've had my paperwork ready to go, and then he just does something to annoy me. And then I'm like, I'm not going to do it. So, yes, I'm the problem. 2026, new me.
0: Well, I'll check back in another 10 years.
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11: Good morning to you. Connecting struggling Kern County veterans with local lawmakers. That story is coming up, but first, traffic for you. Highway 178 through the Kern River Canyon is closed at both ends as crews tackle the river fire. No word when that highway will reopen today, if today. Northbound 99 at Panama Lane, CHP reporting a small fire started. It's off to the right-hand side, but watch for activity if you happen to be in that area. In the news this morning, a Kern County Sheriff's Sergeant has pleaded not guilty to charges including burglary and illegal possession of an assault rifle. Prosecutors say 56-year-old Ryan Dunbeer entered the sheriff's office property room on January 19th while it was closed for Martin Luther King Jr. Day and removed a bag containing three meth pipes. Investigators say surveillance footage captured the incident and that Dunbeer later admitted to taking the pipes to smoke any drug residue left inside them. He also allegedly appeared to be under the influence at the time. A preliminary hearing is set for August. Another delay in the case of a 75-year-old man accused of injuring spectators at the Bakersfield Christmas Parade. On Monday, Alan Booth's defense attorney, Jeremy Bremer, failed to show up in court, prompting the judge to tell Booth either keep Brenner, hire another attorney, or let the public defender handle the case. Booth decided to keep Bremer since he had already paid a considerable amount of money. Booth faces several charges after allegedly striking parade onlookers with his pickup at the 2023 Christmas parade. Prosecutors say his blood alcohol content was more than three times the legal limit. A new trial date is set for June 29th. A planned attack on Iran has been called off by the president.
12: Speaking from the White House, Trump confirmed he's paused a planned military attack against Iran that was set for today after Middle East leaders asked him for the delay. Trump said Iran and the U.S. have been close to deals before, but in his words, this is a little different.
11: As NBC's Tammy Trujillo, the regional leaders indicated the U.S. and Iran are on the verge of a breakthrough deal that would be acceptable to the United States. Many Kern County veterans are facing major struggles as they return to civilian life. The Kern County Veterans Chamber of Commerce is dedicated to empowering veterans by fostering personal and professional growth. Founder and Army veteran Edward Robinson says veterans make huge adjustments when they leave the military.
13: You haven't filled out a job application in I don't know how long, but now you have to figure that out. Then there's also getting into the VA system. And sometimes it can be intimidating.
11: The organization is sponsoring a town hall meeting this week to connect veterans with local lawmakers. The meeting starts at 5:30 p.m. Thursday in the basement of Woolworth's on 19th Street. Get more information on the chamber's website, kcvcc.org. Southern Valley weather, sunny in Bakersfield today, high of about 90. Clear tonight, low 59. Sunny and warm on Wednesday, high 93. Right now, 71 degrees at 8:59. I'm Jeff Lamucci for Bakersfield's news leader, KUZZ.
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0: KUZZ, Brent and Ness in the morning. You know, everybody loves pizza. I have here America's favorite pizza chains.
1: I do love me some pizza.
0: Little Caesars at number 4, Papa John's at 3, Domino's at 2, and Pizza Hut at number 1. And yesterday you sent me that the CEO says he's going to restore Pizza Hut to the way it was.
1: Honestly, that list, I don't like it. Like, I love Little Caesars. I think Little Caesars is good. Pizza, and I got beef with you. I've got beef with you since 2019 because I think that is when you changed your pizza.
0: Okay, so how would you rank those 4 then? Little Caesars at 1?
1: Yeah. Papa John's is good too. It's just we don't have it in Taft. I mean, I know it's here in Bakersfield. And then.
0: So you go Little Caesars 1. Papa John's 2.
1: Domino's and then Pizza Hut.
0: Got it.
1: Now, if it was here in Bakersfield, I'd be doing different because Bakersfield has some like good pizza that's not chains. But no.
0: Oh, for sure. Like my favorite pizza place, not a chain at all, is Flames. But I'll go with this list. I'll go Papa John's 1.
1: You know what's funny is I've only had Papa John's in Anaheim.
0: Okay.
1: When we DoorDash it there.
0: Honestly, to me, Little Caesars and Domino's are a wash, but I'm with you. To me, Pizza Hut's 4.
1: I'm sorry, but you guys changed your pizza, and I don't like it. Now, if we want to get very specific.
0: They say they're going to go back, though. You sent me the article that they're going back.
1: Yeah. I feel like they've been saying this forever. I know everybody wants the buffet, too, all that. I just want the original cheese sticks that they had in the 90s with their ranch. They had a ranch that was so good, it could probably defeat a lot of the ranches that we talk about. But then they switched it, and then they wanted.

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The Secret Sound. We play all day. 6:30, 8:30, 11:30, 2:30, and 5:30. 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

0: like Sheldon and let him in anyway. Man, he was so good on Friday night.
1: Yeah, he performed that song live. And like I was just telling you, there's no other song like that one. And it will touch people.
0: 9:41 coming up at 11:30 this morning. That's the next time we'll play Secret Sound. The jackpot is up to $2,600.
1: That's a lot of money. Like, what could you do with that amount?
0: I mean,
1: pay for a wedding?
0: It would go toward a wedding. I don't know that it would cover the whole thing, but the photographer maybe.
2: Grant and Ness in the morning on KUZZ. It's back, bigger, louder, and kicking off Memorial Day weekend in true rodeo style. The 78th annual Glenville Rodeo rejoins May 22nd through the 24th. 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

0: Jason Aldean, don't tell on me. Brent and Ness in the morning. That about wraps it up for us. Tomorrow, more chances to win money. 6:30 and 8:30 with Secret Sound. 7:30 with $1,000 Minute.
1: And the next time to play Secret Sound is with Mike Bell.
0: 11:30, jackpots at $2,600. Plus, I have homework today. I'm going to go to Costco and tomorrow. You've been wanting to try the pistachio cheesecake?
1: Yeah, I don't have a fancy Costco membership. I don't have a Costco membership.
0: It's not fancy. It's just the regular executive membership.
1: But here's my deal. Why do I need to get one when I don't even really go to Costco? I do like Costco, don't get me wrong, but you're my friend. And if I
0: ask, I'll just go for you.
1: I'll give you the money. It's right around the corner.
0: Well, yes, I will go today, and I will get the pistachio cheesecake. So I guess you proved your point.
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0: 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Looking at a high of 90 today, 59 overnight, 93 tomorrow, 95 Thursday. Currently in Bakersfield, 78. So we kick off another hour of Bakersfield's best country on KUZZ. Mike and Next. We'll see you tomorrow. Until then, aloha.
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0: 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He's a bit bigger winner now because he gets to play this song for you. Wish Grandpa's Never Died. 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

0: what I started to say, before I accidentally pushed the button too soon, you heard of Lefty Lucy and, well, that's Stella Lefty. They don't have anything to do with each other. That is Boston on KUZZ, Bakersfield's best country, 1040 with Belsky. Your secret sound jackpot is all the way up to $2,600. I don't know how it has gotten that far, because even if I didn't already know what the secret sound is, which I do, if I was just listening to it for the first time, it would be painfully obvious to me what that is. So there you go. Your chance to guess coming up at 11:30 with me. We'll see. We'll see if it's obvious to you as well.
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0: George Burge and Luke Bryan. Ride, ride, ride on KUZZ, Bakersfield's Best Country, 1053. George Burge, born in Austin, Texas, and he formed in high school a duo with his friend Cody Cooper, who pretty much has a built-in country star name, Cody Cooper. The duo was called Waterloo Revival, and Waterloo is a former name of the town of Austin, Texas. He used to call it Waterloo. Now, I like Austin much better.
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0: 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Sunny and 90 this afternoon. Clear down to 58 overnight tonight. Sunny and 93 tomorrow. Back up to 95 on Thursday. We're at 82 right now as we kick off another hour of Bakersfield's Best Country. 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

0: Bakersfield's Best Country, KUZZ, where there's some big shows coming up that you need to know about and put on your calendar or on your iPad or, you know, write it on your hand, write it on your forehead backwards so when you look in the mirror you can read it. 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He's going to be there August 14th. 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Secret Sound coming up 11:30. Your next chance to guess jackpot is right now $2,600. 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
1: It is Secret Sound time. Right here on KUCC. Thank you very much for that delayed response. Secret Sound jackpot now, $2,600. If you can tell me what the secret sound is, I'm going to clear the phone lines here in just a second, and I'll take caller 10 at 661-842-5555. And if caller 10 can tell me what the heck this is, I will give caller 10 $2,600. Once again, here's your secret sound. All right, I'm clearing the phone lines. 661-842-5555. Caller 10 gets to play secret sound, gets the secret sound right here on KUZZ. Good luck.

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2: Hi.
1: How are you?
2: I'm fine, thank you. How are you?
1: I'm good. Thanks for asking. All right, Myrna, the Secret Sound jackpot's $2,600. I'm going to play the Secret Sound one more time here, and then if you can tell me what it is, I'm going to give you that $2,600. Sound like a deal?
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1: 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Myrna, what's the Secret Sound?
2: Handheld label maker?
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1: It's a good guess. Nobody's guessed that one yet, so there you go. All right, Myrna, you have a great day.
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0: can't get to drinking. On KUZZ, Bakersfield's Best Country, Zach John King, a heck of a nice guy. 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
0: Your weather brought to you by Bill Wright Toyota. Sunny and 90 this afternoon, then clear down to 58 overnight tonight. Sunny and 93 tomorrow, 95 on Thursday. We're at 84 right now as we kick off another hour of Bakersfield's Best Country. Got the cafe, your request coming up next.

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Got the cafe for Tuesday on KUCZ, brought to you by McWilliams and Walden Incorporated. Here's Jake Owen now. 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

0: Josh Ross is going out on tour with Dan and Shay late summer, early fall. Keep it right here on KUZZ. We'll keep you posted as any dates that are happening nearby.
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0: Flatland Cavalry on KUZZ, never coming back on the cafe. Well, I'm sure they'll be back on the cafe. I mean, I don't believe it when they say they're never coming back, because they'll be back. 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
0: Your weather brought to you by Bill Wright Toyota. Going to be sunny and 90 this afternoon. Down to 58 overnight and clear, sunny and 93 tomorrow. Looking at 95 on Thursday. 87 right now as we kick off another hour of Bakersfield's Best Country with Morgan Wallen right here on KUZ.

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1: Think you can answer all 10 questions in 60 seconds? 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

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Jackpot is up to $2,650. 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

There's Bailey Zimmerman singing about his Chevy Silverado, which he's evidently very, very proud of. And he should be, because it's a good-looking truck. He's put a lot of work into it. KUZZ.

0: Amy Vimmerman on KUZZ Chevy Silverado. Bailey out on the road, going to be appearing at the Foxtail Golf Club in Roanoke Park, California, just north of, well, it's like 50 miles north of San Francisco. But the good news, it's happening this month, May 30th. 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

0: beer. I can't use EZ. 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Keep listening for more concert news, more chance to win tickets. They're going to happen. They're going to happen right here on KUZZ.
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0: Kelsey Hart and Fireworks on KUZZ, Bakersfield's Best Country. 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
0: Your weather. 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Sunny 89 this afternoon. Clear down to 58 overnight tonight. Sunny and 93 tomorrow. 95 on Thursday. 88 now. As we kick off another hour of Bakersfield's Best Country, only here on KUZZ. My name is Mike Bell. I thank you so much for spending time with me. We'll get together again tomorrow at 10. Ken McLeod is up next. He's got your next shot at the secret sound at 2:30. If you guess it, you're going to get $2,650. Good luck. I'm pulling for you because you're my favorite. I'll see you tomorrow.

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don't we? That is Morgan Wallen, KQCZ, 7 minutes after 2 o'clock here with Ken McLeod. Cash coming your way? Yep, that's right. We got that secret sound. We know you're jonesing for it. It's coming up.

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0: 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On Bakersfield's best country, KUZZ.

AUZZ. With the King himself, George Strait, 221. Dan and Shay have a song that I know someone needs to hear. Listen close. If you need somebody, say so.

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1: Dan and Shay Show, and that music can move mountains. Love that. 224 here with Ken this afternoon. Well, we got some good news to pass along here. Bakersfield native Kevin Harvick has been elected and named to the NASCAR Hall of Fame. Congratulations to Kevin. He got 92% of the votes in the ballot. That's awesome. You know, of course, the winner of the Daytona 500, the Coca-Cola 600 two times, the Brickyard 400 three times. Of course, owner of the raceway out here in town, and has done so much. He does so much for our community. Kevin, congratulations. You go in with Jeff Burton and also Larry Phillips, who was the first driver to ever win 5 national championships. Picked one of the 75 greatest drivers. They'll be inducted in Charlotte in January.
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0: All right, KUZZ. It's going to be all right. We're going to figure this out. The secret sound worth $2,650. What do you think this sound is? Hi, KUZZ. You're my 10th caller. Who's this?
1: This is Brittany.
0: Brittany, how are you doing?
1: I'm good. I'm dying. I want to know what this sound is.
0: Well, I do too. Although I do know. I just want you to know it.
1: I know.
0: All right. For $2,650, what is that secret sound?
1: Is it closing a drawer?
0: Closing a drawer. Nah. No, not a drawer.
1: God, you're killing me.
0: It's not me personally doing it. Please don't hold me accountable.
1: Okay. Thank you.
0: Brittany, good guess. We're going to play again at 5:30, all right?
1: Okay, thank you.

0: KUZZ with Jelly right there. That was the song that introduced us to him, son of a sinner. And, of course, we just had that shot at the money with the secret sound. We're going to play again for $2,700 at 5:30. So we've added another 50 bucks to that jackpot. We will play again. Now, speaking of money, we have another way for you to win some cash, and a lot of it, $1,000 Minute. 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Caller 10 will get 60 seconds to answer some trivia questions, 10 of them. Nail all 10 before the clock runs out, and you win $1,000. 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
1: You know, Michael, one of the things people don't understand sometimes is all the work that goes into making these awesome commercials. You know, you and I are out here, we get to do all the fun stuff, talking it up, having a good time. There's a guy that sits over here behind his computer, Rocky. Now, this guy, there's a true talent. We're just a couple of knuckleheads with some voices. This guy really makes us sound good.
2: Truer words have never been spoken. I've known Rock for a lot of years, and he is like Mozart with that computer. He makes everyone sound better.
1: So with that being said, one of the ways you get so excited about Salty's Barbecue is because of the great work that Rocky does when he puts together these awesome spots. I'm going to let my good buddy Rocky just say a quick hello and a big thank you to him. So, Rocky, here you go.
3: Thank you, gentlemen. I truly appreciate those kind words, and it is an absolute honor to be able to knock these commercials out for you guys. And, yes, they are not exaggerating because these guys are a handful, to say the least.
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1: Think you can answer all 10 questions in 60 seconds? Well, $1,000 Minute is back tomorrow. 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

0: Brent's going to Costco today with his fancy membership, and we'll try the pistachio cheesecake I've been wanting and to review it.
1: It's not fancy. It's just the... Okay, Cash and Cheesecake and Brent and Ness on KUZZ.

0: Hi, this is Caden, and this is my dad with the dad joke of the day.
1: Thank you, Boogie. Here we go with today's dad joke of the day. You know, my addiction to helium is out of control, but no one takes my cries for help seriously.

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Like this song. 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

Bakersfield's Best Country, KUZZ, the song introduced us to Ella. Riley already knew her. Coming up, Jason Aldean, Luke Combs, and we're heading to the Honky Tonk with Jake Owen.

It's Bakersfield's Best Country, KUZZ. Luke Holmes, Ain't a Love in Oklahoma. 19 after 3 o'clock. Coming up, you know, it's been 20 years since the TSA launched that confusing 3-to-1-to-1 liquids rule. You'd be surprised at what you can bring on a flight. I'll tell you about it after Jason Aldean.

0: KUZZ, well, like I said, it's been 20 years since the TSA launched its confusing 3-1-1 liquids rule, which limits travelers to 3.4 ounces of liquid per container, with those containers fitting within a one quart size clear bag and one per customer. So you really can't take a protein shake that's over 3.4 ounces, of course. But in a viral social media post, TSA notes that if protein is your concern, just pack a rotisserie chicken. Or as many as you can fit in your carry-on. That's right. Believe it or not, rotisserie chicken is one of the things you can actually take on a plane with you. Lots of jokes online. One person said, well, I'm hollowing out my rotisserie chicken so I can fill it with protein shakes. Another one said, real ones marinate their chicken with protein shakes to get the best of both worlds. So here's some of the other things that I did not know you can bring on a flight. These are allowed. A whole watermelon. Live lobster. As long as it's in a clear, sealed, spill-proof container. live fish in water. Yeah, you can take your goldfish. Frozen breast milk and ice packets in any quantity as long as they're fully frozen at the time of screening. Whole pies and cakes if you're heading your way past after visiting grandma. Speaking of grandma, cremated remains, as long as it's in a sealed container and also can be screened. And last but not least, you can bring on a flight, I don't know why you would, bowling balls and bowling pins. But gosh darn it, don't bring more than 3.4 ounces of shampoo.
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Coming up, I'm going to give you a chance to go to Sonder, the brand new version over on Belcourt area. That's coming up when we do a little bit of Tuesday Too Tough Trivia

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4: 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I'll tell you what, it's a great place. We've had a couple of events there, and I'd love to get you there. But you're going to have to answer a question for me today. Here it is. First one in, starting with caller 10. Get the right answer, you win. According to a new survey, this outdoor smell makes us feel more relaxed and happy when we smell it. All right. Opening up the lines. This outdoor smell makes us feel more relaxed and happy when we smell it. 842-5555. Give me a call. See if we can get the answer right here.

0: KZZ or Color 10, you get to kick us off. According to the new survey, this outdoor smell makes us feel more relaxed and happy. What is it?
1: Is it rain?
0: Rain. That's a good guess. Not it. KZZ, so what do you think the smell is?
2: Is it pine?
0: Pine. Good guess. Not it. KZZ, what is the smell outside?
3: Barbecue.
0: That's, I would have thought that too, but that's not it. KZZ, what do you think it is?
3: Somebody barbecuing.
0: Barbecue is a very popular guess, but wrong. KZZ, so it's not barbecue. What is it?
4: Is it like the smell of rain?
0: The smell of rain is a good guess. That's not it either. KZZ, what do you think it is?
5: Is it freshly cut grass?
0: 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Good job. As a kid who had to mow my lawn to earn money from my parents, it does not make me happy.
5: Yeah, it's refreshing.
0: Well, who is this?
5: It's Jesse.
0: Jesse, I've got a $50 gift card to you for Sonder gift card. Sonder.
5: Thank you.
0: It's Ken and I'm with St. Dominguez of Oasis Air and Solar. 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
2: Just looking up to see when all the graduations are going, and I know some of the college ones are already done. We had CSUB got to do it. Not outside for the first time. They did it at Dignity Health Arena for the first time. That was pretty cool. Not all graduation ceremonies are equal. And the Home Office and Pumpkin Center will point that out here with our list today. Top six signs you're at a bad graduation ceremony. These are the ones that aren't quite as good. I mean, you don't have Eric Church up there talking to you like he did to the University of North Carolina. Top six signs you're at a bad graduation ceremony. Here we go at number six. You recognize the keynote speaker as your Uber driver that morning. On number five, only a few of the kids are actually graduating. The rest get participation trophies. Number four, no one laughed at the dean's congratulations joke. Number three, the commencement speaker volunteers to pay off the student debt and then sees how much it's going to be and then goes, oh, psych! Number two, due to a budgeting snafu, the school can only afford the rights to play pomp, but not circumstance. And the number one sign you are at a bad graduation ceremony. Every diploma comes with an application to Starbucks. There you go. Today's top six.
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1: Think you can answer all 10 questions in 60 seconds? 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
1: It's not fancy. 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Okay, cash and cheesecake and Brent and Ness on KUZZ.

K-U-Z-Z. Ella Langley. Everybody wants to be her right now. It is 7 minutes after 4 o'clock. I saw this list here and I thought, I gotta bring y'all into this one. things you thought were gonna be a huge deal when you were a kid that turned out to be absolutely nothing. A great example, I would say, would be the Bermuda Triangle. I remember as a kid worrying so much about a friend of mine who used to go on flights down to the Caribbean, and I was always worried that they were going through the Bermuda Triangle and would disappear. I'm convinced. So I really, really haven't heard too much about it since, have we? All right, I want to know yours. 842-5555. I've got a few more here I've kind of compiled. You can call or you can text us on the Bakersfield Mazda text line at 661-842-5555. What's something you thought as a kid you needed to really worry about, but as an adult you're looking back and going, yeah, we didn't need to worry about that at all? Let's get that list going here on KUZZ.

KUZZ asking the question, what did you worry about as a kid? We had some worries kind of droned into us, but they were really not much to worry about. I threw

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0: life is good.
1: KUCC was that ground band right there. Coming up, all right, things you thought were going to be huge deals when we were a kid, but they turned out not to be. We'll get you those coming up after Blake Shelton.

0: K-U-Z-Z, who would have thought Blake Shelton's got that in him. There you go. It is 424. All right, asking the question, what were things we thought were going to be a huge deal as a kid that we were taught or we kind of assimilated and then turned out not to be so much? I mentioned quicksand. So did Sydney, our friend. And Sydney also came up with another one. Stop, drop, and roll. I mean, apparently we all thought we were going to be on fire a lot more often. Because we were all taught that over and over and over. What about you?
1: Area 51.
0: I agree. But didn't we all kind of worry about it a little bit after COVID when that guy was telling everybody to go there?
1: Yes.
0: We're going to storm Area 51. I worried about it more then than I did as a kid.
1: Yeah. But we've been out there, and it's like nothing. I don't know.
0: They're nothing.
1: It's crazy.
0: They're nothing. Okay, Uzi, so what did you worry about as a kid that you don't need to now?
1: The Aztec calendar. 2012, when the movie came, and then it was nothing.
0: I remember that. We were all worried about the world coming to an end.
1: Yes.
0: Yeah. Yeah, I agree. My world came to an end when Yellowstone was over.
1: Oh, that was another one, too.
0: Just a TV show, anyway. I got a couple more here. Someone talked about, they were worried about slipping through the boards and the cracks at the pier at Pismo as a kid. That's a scary thing. I can admit that. Someone said flying cars. I got another one. Ninjas. We thought there were going to be a lot more prevalent, I guess. I don't know. I haven't seen any. Maybe they're just that sneaky. Having the police commandeer your car. Because it happens all the time. I'm a policeman. I need your car. It hasn't happened to me yet. The significance of dinosaurs. I mean, honestly, we studied dinosaurs an awful lot. And until Jurassic Park, it didn't seem like it was a possibility that they'd ever be in our world. But we did study them. And last but not least, speaking of studying, I don't understand parallelograms. Why did we spend so much time learning about parallelograms? They rarely come up in conversation.
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0: All right, we have a collision southbound 99 at Kimberlina Road to worry about, a hazard at northbound 99 at Whistler Road at the off-ramp there. And there is the afternoon fire. Westbound 58 at Truxton, right there at the start of the Westside Parkway. All right, our forecast for tonight, sunny in 89. Clear in 59 tonight. We'll see sunny in 93 tomorrow. It's 88 now at 4:30. 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Headline of the day is still on the way.

0: UZZ Bakersfield's best country here, turning this truck around. Jordan Davis here, 440. I don't know if y'all have been there, but gotta say congratulations to Francis and Ruben at Happy Jack's downtown, celebrating their 50th anniversary downtown. One location, always there, great burgers, and the best pie. Just saying. So congratulations. They had a big celebration with the chamber and the mayor and everybody yesterday. But if you haven't been to Happy Jack's before, you're missing out on an institution in Bakersfield. I will say this. Take cash. I'm just saying, take cash.
1: 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So, Megan, what do you like about playing scratchers?
2: Well, they're easy to play when I'm hanging around.
1: Oh, okay. Like when you're relaxing?
2: No, like when I'm hanging on the trapeze. I swing upside down, then do a quadruple somersault, all while playing scratchers. Watch this. Ta-da!
1: Unbelievable.
2: I know, right?
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